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0: 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Also for Isaac, Amwa, Eofia Mua, Akukwa, Papa, Ofia, San, also for Chasa. Chasa, watch, Ronu, Sufi, Jemua. My God. Also for Isaac, Amwa, Akukwa, Papa. And also for Chasa, watch, Akukwa, Ofa. And I'm missing me, Eden. Akukwa, one day. A brother, okay, Matty. Yeah, you know, didn't have a bad idea or so far as they come one at two said, you know. We can't need to see the Maya Juma. And so, or so far, yeah. And I can see about Pam. Reverend Samuel Nephew, and I'm cross so bam. Any uncle pop and up a power bedroom, a bed jacket, and Muni Diamano. Now, you made the end of the call for a evangelist, Dana Samuan. Mama, one, yeah, my Bacupo, and you put in it to me, a man. When you put in the Saman, what's your name, my goodness, the same. On Fanchin, a clan for more, no trade, and you put in the air, my evangelist, Dana Samuan. When you made the air candy for a call for a buy. A boaf will be a Reggie, Moses, Adjamana, and Kansa. 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Sir, Bibia, come on. Now you can see Bibia or come on.
1: Oh, Papa, indeed. Yet here is the same way.
0: Hey, why, idiot? Oh, I have mommy, say why?
1: Ah, you
0: F, so, Papa.
1: Yeah,
0: that bread if you want to buy.
1: Better buy.
0: Hey, you're something near. Oh, chili jay.
1: This is my daughter.
0: My God.
1: And
0: then Yakopa, as of a chance, now be our cordial.
2: As of a dandy, O Yakopa, don't be our copa, but on our sway.
0: O Yakopa, don't boko. As of Mammy, I begun near Banoya, dear.
2: Yakopa, don't among your paroms on which I was so.
0: Watali effe. Ijaum, what can who be a we can see one for you.
2: Ya, Antia.
0: Manua. Zafo, what did
2: he? Oh, yeah,
0: my God.
2: That's what I was also, I don't
0: wait. Oh, Yanko Parman, eh? Yeah, mommy, Diana Neff.
2: Okay.
0: Was he, what Chiamo Papa said, a manfa, Ninchia Mama? Eh, Ube Chamatoma.
2: Oh, Mama Yaji, Mama Yaji, Yamisha.
0: Mama saw Chiamo Papa. Was he, I tell them Friday, no? No, no, daddy, share ye, boy, Juma Brita. It's in Bam and Cantramo. Say, when you're cooper, Juma, and the young cousin. Na ye boy, Juma. And there are some way, dear me, Jim, dear mother, dear Nimmy, and
1: yeah, then young cousin. I say, and Nebra and Opey, a radio boy, your home by your mother, Pachi, and would get you for Sunny and Quanta, but Jim with ye. Yeah, because anyone young was any at the mail radi. Yet also tears ye, Bessel Radi, and when I was, ah, what am I, you didn't finish that? It sounds on the body, you know. Or do I say any man, you know, see? Inti yeti ya si diye, eye naseda, diye urade peni wa minumbi eno. 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
1: 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Yese, wa nana siya.
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2: 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Ose won come for Awurade.
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0: se
1: no na ya boye die
0: anya abo
1: on fere fere to ng 102.9
0: my god
1: ye be come for urade
2: Be one,
1: Come for Radio.
2: Wamba, we are me
1: a
2: dominum. Oh no,
1: bad radio, I was
2: here. Don't count.
1: And say, you're from Radina,
2: we are a shroud.
1: We are a young
2: group. Why do you?
1: And I pay a car.
2: Radio.
1: And I pay a car.

0: o betu mi aye. 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E do how ba. But from somebody ono oba o test you to disobey. So he tempt you.
1: Okay.
0: And all the adwama be tempt you. Ah. Or the crown be tempt you. Ade ye bone no. No dey be for na no.
2: Here.
0: Come on. And to attempt to. But nyame de ye ye papa no dey test.
3: My God.
0: Ye when na mean sure. Ti aswade ma o fail test.
2: Yes.
0: And the obin sure. Wo tie nya bronsam ne a. Mhm. Ama won so te attempt to.
3: Pa. O cry di nyama enam agya no.
0: Yeah, bumpy.
3: My God.
0: The person be a wetie me bia.
2: Thank you, Jesus.
0: Me ma sofo abompae ma.
2: Okay.
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1: 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Amen.
2: Amen.
0: Awo yale awo yare aye nyunu.
2: Jesus.
0: Ewurade nyun free.
2: Amen.
3: My God, powerful. God bless you.
2: Yes.
0: Amen. Yeah, this is our channel.
2: Okay.
0: A better us,
2: yes, no.
0: Bitter environment.
2: Okay.
0: Which here a tearful, you know, me cheer CC for,
2: yes,
0: Typha.
2: Okay.
0: Yeah, your program, yeah, to us, the second voice, yeah, okay. Bomb pioneer. So, and ne enumere, bra. Be chair chairman, apostle, lawyer, and upon suffering point, a general secretary, apostle, Dr. Deku, CC, your soft winner. Mechia obi bia mechia me amire sof mame dine
3: mame ye nyina echia wo
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2: sure
0: amen
3: okay akukwa bo dwumade na enche bia na ye dibesi na yi Alex Owusu and so the Bakubia boss say, God bless you for this good message that Nyakupun Sharp and on your Kasana. Nisi de my last hour, D Chatu, or say, or Sofo Isaacamua, rock mister. When he says, he says, I said, in your fan
1: for us, or Sofo Rocks
3: Major. And some is somebody to be a cow.
1: Sofo Rocks
3: Major. Robert two nieces, yeah. Your friend Daniel Anderson, who bet me a friend than the one, the gospel apostle. What ye papa, Reverend Samuel Fi, what an inca, San Akukabo, papa, or Sof Isaac Amo, what an inca, and Akukabo offer, or Sof Charles Archer, what an inca, Akukabo, brother, Daniel Anderson, Miss Oteminka. 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
3: 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Ice Prince, Dava Niba, Cope, say, our pack you are trying. Your point, dear coffee. 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
1: size.
3: We are Jumafri Nima, Edequai, Abrikuma, Nakuponsana, Don Rich, Don Rich, Rich. Nine, also. Also, yeah, Jumefri 37, the Babri Kuma, Don Rich,
1: Yakuponsa.
3: Eja, so I'm worried, didn't you? And you can't get your dear
1: sound.
3: And I, Jan, what a young boy, and we will sell the near child. And I saw for more, Bia, Simani, and Conatam, and I saw.
1: Oh, Davi.
3: Eh, Mala Cuckoo.
1: Ah, Davi.
3: And yourself, Uncle, come, Mr. McCabe, Davi, Michel.
1: Davi, and Miss Market.
3: I'm Paul, ma, your boss, Bacope. Michel.
1: Uncle, ma, my wife's Mrs. Abigail.
3: Count on it, oh,
1: when they are both friends.
0: I'm sorry, my wife.
3: And one,
1: Dictor,
3: Mutiani, and Tayabella Libby.
1: And I come up, Petas, and for men.

0: Reverend Daddy Yamwa.
1: Daddy Mati.
0: Oh, yes, I've been on that.
1: Thank you, everyone.
0: Chocho, I'm in charge of Rebecca, sir.
1: Okay. 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
2: Jesus, many of you are watching. So, maybe you are so beautiful. You are here. You are here. You are here. You are here. You are here. You are here. You are here. You are here. You are here. You are here. You are here. You are here. You are here. You are here. You are here. You are here. You are here. You are here. You are here. You are here. You are here. You are here. You are here. You are here. You are here. You are here. You are here. You are here. You are here. You are here. You are here. You are here. You are here. You are here. You are here. You are here. You are here. You are here. You are here. You are here. You are here. You are here. You are here. You are here. You are here. You are here. You are here. You are here. You are here. You are here. You are here. You are here. You are here. You are here. You are here. You are here. You are here. You are here. You are here. You are here. You are here. You are here. You are here. You are here. You are here. You are here. You are here. You are here. You are here. You are here. You are here. You are here. You are here. You are here. You are here. You are here. You are here. You are here. You are here. You are here. You are here. You are here. You are here. You are here. You are here. You are here. You are here. You are here. You are here. You are here. You are here. You are here. You are here. You are here. You are here. You are here. You are here.

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0: 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Ura Alexander Kwamla for Jamaican HSA. One month chance of meeting few, no one who grab a cope, good boy, and I'm with you, Cassa, and over there, Abba. KNUSC administrators now say, ah, strike, change, change, ah, one music, Cassa Munquay, conditional service and quay, one more company form, one more chance I strike, I'm on my hospital or crown, and so I strike, and the music will be a bremon. At Chumongo be just out MP. One I have to be Asia, a pre and puntu, and something in ability for an air and a pay. Yamobiachi, Midi Edikoku, PSA, Chanchahene, Putin. And Papa Baba Mukanidio, and someone I meet a simu a day amamui. Oran and young force a major few on the Panicassia, good board no, wada ano. Was a gun and Nibia to see a Kikasa good board about car, while her own chin and Nikra won't put no need a doctor be. Now, Nukra beer enim. 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
1: Despite revenue being tripled by the gold board, our expenditure rather was reduced. In 2024, expenditure of PMMC was 129.6 million, but expenditure for Gold Board in 2025 was reduced to 109.5 million. Mm-hmm. And this was despite the fact that the PMMC had less than 120 workers, but the Gold Board had over 450 workers. So despite having over 450 workers, like more than double the workforce of PMMC, we displayed frugality, modesty, okay, and prudence in expenditure and reduce expenditure from 129.6 million in 2024 to 109.5 million. At the end of it, we recorded a surplus of 5.4 billion.
2: We've done an extensive show on your expenditure and then your revenue. Now, I want us to focus on...
1: So you confirm that there were no losses?
2: On your books, there were no losses.
1: Yes.
2: And of course, nobody has actually said that Gold Board made losses.
1: Nobody has actually said that? Repeat
2: on
1: that.
2: On this show.
1: No, not on this show. No. But are you saying nobody has said Gold Board?
2: I don't know of others, but on this show, I can... Okay, that's what you
1: call exactly. For. So you see the surplus there, $5.4 billion. So
2: yeah.
1: If anybody tells you that the Gold Board has made a loss,
2: Gold Board,
1: the person is a liar.
2: Record has
1: this
2: made a
1: is
2: loss.
1: The order.
0: So because you are a good boy, about carpet, you are crying your contumpony. Joy, so I'm not quite out and some way you know to a jar. Yes, yes, I can be. Now, and some way home. Over on young for Alexander, come now for your marking, a footy MP. Papa is a chess or a woman, and some medium few. Yet I am some, yen tiny pa. Now, good boy, did you make your word, you know? Ghana for NTS here, and Kutabu MI, and Jacacho Sabra, Nebby, and Samano and Nasa can be before one, and Yawus Amidia Funo be air town. Not to a quacotan baby, I can say, yea, a minority near town. The above one, my good boy, you may do Aquino, Sapa Pepper, and I pray, one no sinners him any.
3: Nobody hates you. Abno Sayasari doesn't hate you. I don't hate you. We want the best for you. Some of the people you think are your friends today, that you deploy to attack us merely for questioning certain actions at Gold Board, may not be there for you tomorrow. So take it easy. When we raise issues, take your time and respond. Don't come and attack us. Don't engage others to attack us because we criticize Gold Board. You were very loud, Sammy, when you were in opposition. You raise critical issues. You are the loudest in opposition. And I'm sure you should have a certain level of tolerance to even listen to the issues we raise. Because most of the issues you raise are issues that have been reported. by the IMF, by institutions that are credible. So we are not after your person. We are after the excesses in the activities at your institution.
0: Wo position no anu ade chen obi a na kwansa kokwa ato aka no no be kwansa enna wo bi kwa sama uso bi atan enna na atan ko for private say wo na no anu ade enyo ni pedua na atan wo na mmom no aye ma 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
4: And this is say, who will say a family and a road minister here? Or never come. If we say, meaning how many times have a woman sat, we are pine myself. Then here I'm in the region, I will be in my mind. Was the other is such a busumi and said, yeah, we will sat once. Now, we will sat up, we walk on and say, oh, we shall set the budget. The last time they never got signed, also, I can't tell you, honorable MC, say, on your estates. And from Brennan. It's one of them, and you are here, and you to Juma, and I ran see a bill. Maybe I could be either cast it every day with Juma and Russia. Now, Russia is also over one.
0: Atuma will be a just out. 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
5: What do you want to be?
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5: why is on strike simply because there is widening disparity in the market premium offered by government and related allowances. Comparatively, if you peg the least teaching staff allowance in relation to the highest non-teaching staff, you will see a disparity of not less than 50%. The executives of Gawa have made such efforts. They have written to the fair wages and the government, other parties in government, but regrettably, we couldn't get any positive response from them. The strike as declared based on our communique, it's 100%. So it encompasses IT staff, accountants, doctors, development office, everybody's on board. So we are not doing it graduated for.
0: Ura Fanuel Sally Kwaju Asense, where Secretary Emma Gawa, KNUST branch, and the HS will be a penny be here, be a account, a be, and until your church and church, a dom the baby cry, woman, and a day after you know. Afei, young quack and quaffo, am I so? Mr. Lossy Herbal Center, Eddie and Romeo and Sir and Abba, the layman capsules will be maybe uncle baby. What the 18 years they come crying there, we are no good, what he says, your home, a train, a year at Mudano, Udru and us want to have a home, they all go one mercy, to be uncle Numbi, and then do what, no, I am mobile, or trouble, Jimmy, I do a day. Afei, the loss in luck care, so Abba, will rot to Kobani, and our Panabani, our war, diabetes, gonorrhea, syphilis, and all candidiasis near day. Ninano, Ununimbia, a Becom Premier, Debia Becom and Wato, and what they air loss in her by Miss Anaba, and under diabetes, hypertension, stroke, Yadia Hudu Biano, Ununumbia, and to Emuso, won't come one day because you never be a quay, come a beer to a Drubia Castle, loss in her by center, woman on the Mesa, woman be. Mofra 0242-133-577. 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One more swing in Amber Kumasia at a smash taxi station, Wamusabe Kano. Most of them were at FM, Mature Western of Rafaya, half an hour day, Moncota Credit Airport Ridge. A Jimmy School Kano, so Mustabe Kano. A few Oti, Volta, Central, Eastern, Greater, Yaba Akra, ha. 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A ma a yes, I see a man a brosso, Messro, ufun to my boar, cranad way. 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
1: hey. 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
0: wo. 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Na new life homeopathic clinic. 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
1: 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I feel be our here war infertility. Bema want to mean you so ye prostate. Hypertension, just yare been a new life for woman to missa. Wa wo ultra modern laboratory. Ya wa diagnosis. And son our de draw cry and num a yadene fruho.
2: Won him one pa.
1: Oh, there's a new life homeopathic clinic de. So pa and abama yadye atrauso. Or danso mine. First run about to ho at Waben King Solomon. Phone numbers here 0244-093-595. And then 020-333-5439.
3: Mama.
4: Yes, Junior.
3: Papa na obey vitamin kenom no or saiba.
4: Oliver Twist.
3: Aye, Papa Oliver Twist. Or saiba. Mami go yi mi vitamin choco. And a vitamin champ. Engu mi school bag mu and yes sir. Bufa kumani man.
4: You can win.
1: And you may do heavy. Aquadam penism.
3: Daddy.
1: Yes.
3: Make off a vitamin 250 ml na. 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Name manubi.
1: Everybody will be a finisum.
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7: Anna Junior. 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
7: In Kodai and Penny, sir.
6: Me see Yako conflicts, and was say a month for two biko fieda, and then a provision stores, and supermarket, at the phone call Kaishi, we have a house, and now on fresh 0599-404866, and now 0558-199-905.
7: Yako conflicts.
6: And my friend, what dear broom feed me and penny to me?
7: FDA, Adi, Jedi, and Kratu Yatu.
8: All correct, sir.
1: I take a man.
8: Mary made your delay man capsules. I wouldn't be a dear
1: boy. Yeah,
8: I wouldn't know when you're a son would delay a juman so papa. Now, what say? Now, what ye ye pa
1: delay my capsules? I don't know. I'm my sister. I'm going to get my attention.
8: I can see now. Lock and miss, and then the capsules are a man. Mary, you know, be a no, me no be a middle. Who may say,
1: who said, what if you are a fat neat pa
8: and Tina. Say what would delay,
1: sir.
8: Lock and mister, and then the capsules means so if it's a chrome, you'll be a mirror. So, what be delay crano, Miss Ruby?
1: Bema now, baby, I'll be with your one pay, and now, what about you'll be a piano for lock and mixer, a siano. You're able to say gonorrhea, white, syphilis, and the cacao, who will be one intimate that into my lock and mixer, and then the capsules, and may you through our herba and pharmacy's name. Good one for 0242-133-577 and then 0202-675-778.
8: Lock and mister and then the capsules.
1: And what's that there?
8: In kind.
2: Darling.
0: Yes.
2: Ye be didi na meche Angel Cola. Me bredudu. 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
0: Chese, obi ape Angel Soft Drinks ni nebi.
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2: Sister, what dear mommy Angel Peach, Angel Strawberry, and na Angel Cocktail. Actually, no my bad Angel Apple Lime.
0: What ye? It's any of my dear. Mr. Angel Cola, any Angel Orange, per and a menya. I think and car
1: is also from wifey. For us just no ebesia. Never Angel drinks in a gum. Ubianka tenen in winy. There was some so mono, no anum.
2: Ani Massa Massa. And no anono.
0: Debias any and no.
1: Hey, Angel Cola, the assemble bow. Angel drinks ya. I'm name Abusu Anumu. Adonko Soft Drinks Beverages Limited. And why? Who to do after one? 0244-83-2286. And then 050-7878-668.
4: Angel Drinks.
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4: 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Aji Ejedien Kratu Yatum.
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11: 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To say the what do?
1: Enya mia, asidan koma Angel Rock Mixer abwa mi pa. 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
10: This is a match of the moment, my fellow football lovers. 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
13: It's not about the 90 minutes. It's what you put into the 90 minutes.
10: We have Semenyo on the ball. Semenyo, what is he going to do? Semenyo!
14: It's a goal for Ghana.
13: It's not just about the win. It's about the will to win.
14: What a skillful goal.
13: It's not just about the jello. It's about what's inside.
15: 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It's what you put into it.
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18: Fobo Spray. Na Enkum and Mwawa was say Cocoa in Sreninina. Mamma said, Do Sutobra now up to be Brabe Cocoa and Yanu. Ebasa, and Timmy Suye and Anamano Kuregina. 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

0: 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I'm on the phone in Ayadamase. Driver for police for security officials. I hold door when you don't pay Yadamase. Young for your ancient. Oh, yeah, I must say, let's not see a best story from Kunyana soon. No, do I say the Jumadian near the weather? Be Bremo, you won't pay. 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
1: Safonia,
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1: Be saying him, Pamina, we shira, Pamina,
0: Yanko Ponga, Obe Shrawa, Umbi Senipa, and Kaubebu Senipa, and Kanye Yenye.

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1: acho china minit enu minit table
0: no time one here time table no
1: ma jerry senior producer
0: what do you
1: say?
0: My
1: home. I'm off.
0: Off. And you man, if you off, now you're the other
1: guy. Yes, I'm not can say. Then you have a penny.
0: Oh, now if you off.
1: Ah, now you're one day off, and you.
0: But your money timetable number three. Ah,
1: uncle.
2: When I'm casting my move.
0: Are
1: they? Uh huh.
2: Off. I benefit you if you're my man, yawa.
0: Oh, me go here.
2: Go to exam. See, now off, off, off.
0: Man, go off, oh.
1: And now go here.
0: Me to exam. See, me I'm leave. I don't get off.
1: I just
0: said
1: Monday leave.
0: Leave.
1: Okay.
0: By virtue of your annual contract and as your employment contract annually. Any the company in a state.
1: Uh-huh.
0: And now off adwuma na wo ye no wo days bi a you don't work
1: and no company has 30
0: dabi company
1: no dey asem na kan sa no
0: company you have to
1: company
0: work again
1: company has 30 say yeah children are off Mondays
2: benefit him how the off I benefit you
0: we me call off
1: me go off me go off
0: check your
1: off asem na ke Wednesdays you off
2: leave na me then
1: off asem na ke wo do wo you see any papa
2: me go do off me when you
0: me ba cho mo
2: why say me man of panda do you bring no say
0: pacha mo ye adwuma wa ban mu mo me enti the difference between off any leaver because adwuma mu amam fo bi conflict o ko leaver oni off
2: that's the timetable mu adwumre Wednesdays no se me no me ma no pet off
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0: 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I was say mo ye very serious e wo kwan so. Anopa ne ma amam for the cup e de ni na ya mo check.
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2: Ewiem sakra ya eji mesem fa mama nsan nyina we dey eye Central Analysis and Forecasting Office, a year CAFO, Wamu Ensa and the Chassis, Wamu Set and Net or Mamuning in Anum. And ya dear, sure, Murkus, you said it, and I send you Hunono, and maybe a bar, a quarrel friend, a year Miss Anasa Fogno, a be a beba, Kuskuku, a crabby, a beba, and maybe teach you an empuanum puanum, quite brain to me, baby, and me put a war. Now, Otimantamun podia, and sure bet me at all. I'm saying my hope for Nantiasi, oh, Otimantaman a pair, and sooner. Sir, a better no, I was rich and man to my hood or Akanina, and to be in Tino Sharonson. But we answer a drew bar, a free bomb, say we a brim echo, turn air colonel, a yamber say a bo, let do baby and I, Sumana can I say, now Boca Crant, Nimir, you know, a bear, a real remo, a yabber bonus, if you have a name, my eba, the transition air medal better no, a horse so insubed to me at all, and Trompona, a babble boom cacra, I am sooner at the ebbet me at the day. I say I could pay a sore hole, and theater in Yanian Sharonson. The Viamo Son is a study 18 year, and Puano de Anabaka could do a bebba form 23 degrees Celsius. Now you're caught a year a Viamu Hosua, now Koswa could be 29 years a hanging ano, and now they are so beside that Abba, 29 is look at it. Forest, no, 23, lowest, no, no, and on the highest number could do 31 degrees, and they're caught transition and now saying 15 from her, and also 22 letters of Hano, a womb, now a Koswa could do 31, and it's still Mantam, no, and also 23 degrees Celsius. 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

0: 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That's a dear, oh, I'm born fine. Said the mayor, I'll best support you. Now, KT Hamon, oh, you sue legal term, Bipa, or say, Okom Remoa, you will be a friend of Frolic of his own. I just said, we are Penina Wolfina will be Tihono Yajma under you. I was Jumumha, no free angel, Hano, Koya, dear BM for Juman, who will be our own Sumana. Yent me who do responsible. Say, oh, dear Nipani, ye be our own, I am minister to us, why ye be? Now, so be quite a bribe, but warm authorizing no. Implied and I express no. Ain't he a frolic of his own? Katie, I know you're the Ababi Tuja. Look how you say, look how you say, how can you justify this? It's Katie Amos who are you be beer, obiate me monoquadu. And Yaniko Cobord, Eddie Nkomo, head of public relations, Ura, A. Jerome K. Sam, Emma Obeche, the new Cocoa Board Bill 2026, Edemai. 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
2: enya ya
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0: Wakaime so wama supporter na what's a traffic man will be Jennifer. No, what's a car best 2 billion? No, be at your phone 10 million. What's your jacket? No, from I come for any bow.
1: We see our bubble.
0: Now, I can't wait you one mind. You know, almost a one mind. I could crack a crab. What do you mean? I like from funny nanti. I do, yeah. We are to Mata Forest, or no one man, where your car, any key, I see any. And your car, 2 billion, how can you 4,000 cities?
1: That's it, yeah, Joe, but I can ask for BB, that's what I'm saying, that you know. 2 billion, you got your notion.
0: Oh, yeah, I don't know.
1: I hear it, and no man, who won't miss you, at your time. So, that's it, oh, I'm not, who
0: won't miss you. Okay, mame fa we to aso na emra mehwe sports. IGP are promoted 25 police personnel. 25 police personnel wa promote omo anopai. O se omo ye adwuma eso ani. Akro no miensa am robbery miensa. 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Omo boa me chi cocaine wo tema habo no. Ye se cocaine for ma omo be 4 billion. Say 8 billion. Omanye police for me and sa. Omanye bribe no. And Central Regional Cyber Crime. Omoso kwache si kabisa. And wachi omo e si wa kentampo bupe highway beka and wasem driver nina o nene ni mate share huwa mu wea ubi 300,000 no. Police for ne chi ni pan nine. Esa kwaji is kani nyina pepe BM free so. Ninyina no wake kambo mwa wama promotion. Edi ama 25 police personnel. And I said, they sit here now. I'm so by, you know, they say 12,000 police and they are promoting your more. And they have said, promotion,
2: and 4 billion, your day, Manu, and where Nyanyi, and what the number promotion for rank of women,
1: and Beba salary. Now, so I'm so man who was in the host center.
0: I'm going to say, na katu ya bekosro ne pension bekosro enti omohwe future niema wo benya ne benefita ebi okra e promote wa ne ama oka eno ye enough dan say ye ema uska wo de kudua bi bi
2: aka ho aka ho
0: no
2: eya ho eya
1: instant justice ye wo instant justice
2: ni aba
0: kuno no ye wo rank say wo only say security for no more per rank more than ska
2: Shem,
0: ah, I'm not going to be able to do it. But who didn't you buy? And I am more, my basso.
2: I'm more,
0: but omo nye de what you say yes risk will be by your feed responsibility owo enti e chese se ya di bibia yesika sama ye ntumi bi odi o man no mhm
2: aye kran jwe ye
0: because promotion there
1: but motivation so dey kese pa e bet first akan money makes the world go round
2: bam
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1: o but jetu o adu me kwa
2: promotion dey here
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0: 10 minutes after 7, I'm going to call Sports Emra. 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Nice. Sports Doctor.
1: Oba.
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0: Cinema, Etime, Diamanyami, and Duma Weekend, Duela Liga, and so Eshas, a woman's half corner, a Cosinina, Yapeja or Cinema Command, Etime, Diamanyam, so first depositor, Wode Ebetumano, Obetime, and your 2000 Ghana City, and a dear brosa as a bonus, Nanima, Etime, I come on there, Diamantuanya, 18 years in Quadia, for who Eshimo be a Betano, a ho any echo aquaco bet over Johnny Life on 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Now to show we are watching now, friends. Or more Facebook, or more sweat to me and Jerry Bia. Etime aye, come on and now watching Yako Piemo. Our money, dim that a Juro Guayo, Pania, and Danny Diego Folan and Marumfi. Say after the World Cup near the Baba Tuba, and so Pania. Your friends at Marcelo Aya Bielsa, or more a judgment and that your friend of Senya, dear. What was a dear mama said, coach BMT Diego Folan, or no, and I see Obabe take over the legendary, and my Juro Grand Aya Football Tono, and a desk in a sweat Nahumachia. Official presentation on that Mia Koswa, Yere update from the Amanda 20 sirens, or no, and a bit take over. I'm a Bier Etime Aya Kamauko Piamo, Ewa Aya Sierra Leone and Yasem Ketuakrobo, former FA president, Mamiani Day. Eddie Aya Aisha, Tijan Cole Aya Johansson, and the Baba 2 Gas Openia. Your friend said Johnny Infantino, FIFA Ford Enterprise, no, they buy and Quentino, what breaching a trust. It also Jumano, what a 21 or my Ekas also Penano Erezino, or four or more so, it and I a former Sierra Leone FA, and now other sound common on that made a Baba Tuja. Now on him said Johnny Infantino could din come up, he said, Mexico Fono, and so our Conca Cafe, dear, or Domo Erum, our common Bonia, dear, and Manchester Hong Kong, and also let me echo Sonia. Didn't come on, it said there were one about Kwamba Betonia that the UEFA for any conquer cafe AFC for all said the Omom Netta Aya Johnny Infantino Sro, Masanya Sam Keto Krenko Piemo, Ewa Austria, 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Must it be 500 million euros? Mom first can in tomorrow. Namon fan and call and ya dear betchin Amamo dia Brantano. 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Na reporter Banessa Lautaro Martinez or no and a basa for Boniday. Se Omo and San Kam Brantana or Babi take it over. Na Omo Romo International Mlan said a bear. Or Babi see a cam net me dear mama. Na Wal Molina Coco Lante. Ewa the city of Rome. E Coco Sina Cam Nerema AS Roma. Omo Ayo Popo Econo. It a Branton E Fiat Eco Club de Madrid. Na Wako Coco Pajuma. E to him net dear mama. E Marian Fisa and Richie picture be by the top on ten. Marcus Rashford and not Yao Chimua. Wane e media gronia dia dia. Na the tennis a Branton or Posco Sababe Casa. Or since you ban with ye. And you can't say Mike Carrick, you cram on a crime. Is that so on your serious? Oh, Bassa and Sanyama Weno, Yahuno Bukra, but Uba Manchester United Park, no, a Kamiako S7, Yama Unyan Kwan, now O Posti, it to O2 Maka Karak for Samasa, Aquaro, your serious, Munyana Kwan, now Untiminko, and I say New Kwanso, then a Soso, at the Emma Manchester United, or my Bobo, Konoko Piamo Tekia, Yachin Sam Treni B, and it didn't a Behan Count Tazi. Now, a brand tenor choir story says Jamal Musiala, ever free by na kwa kopie mo Galatasaray okane baako ema Bayern fo no e wone no de tosumie no osa kwa kwetre bie ema omusan wone no de tosumie nsa e 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Now, just the last season, I'm on a Crystal Palace, a book game, a game, and day 1-1. I'm on the banner Biba Stadium, now, Odito, SC player, Bako, so Morgan Ayer gives whiter. Now, just so Mujiri pass open, no, Tata, or Money, and Dia, and Tia, Dia, or more, and so our Kwaku see Crystal Palace, a book, no, it ever costs only a dear China, very update, no, and some etimem, Dia, but this staunches the Black Soldier, a banner for the latest local stories, no, and some at was a damn alive. On Angel 103.9 FM and after Pedro Poro or also proposed to the girlfriend Maria Hartadu Enche Awadiano Enso Ebe Basso Stunches.
1: All right, you bet 1 7 so Eddie Free Ghana Hanem Daniel Remo our Ghana League Clubs Association. Yame Aduma 18th of this month, yeah. And now Omo launch 2026 top 4 off season. And Tiana Washan and Sodi Amay and Namsa, the Remo Ewa had to folk no more clubs and no mania qualification. Also, more Asia kind, our top for her anymore. Say, Yame, Aya Duma, 18th of August, and Penny for Betima lunch, and so I'll pay Yabeka and Sir HS or Marie Draw, Sir Omon Tuaso, in Siakain, and Fa, and my Nomon Tuaso in Siakain, our Gaka top for me to release 10, I'll be to Janine and say, almost so Omoni Timani, Janessa Gaka and Penny Fushi, and my Nakacho, almost say, Near Connor, send a date now, Bob Bosso and Sana Lake, Nashas, and Mboa Omo. Into a mopa, or fix it a proper date in Fama Omo, and I say, and for me a motto for no, then so Gaka and Tassi and I'm sent to Musu said, and Boomo and I'm sent to almost a mocho home, edit a free top for them, said, I be a Gaka bit my yasum jeb, now or my Boomo top for say a train club obeying, and a Gaka do on Barbie replacing the Continental Club Masters, a crahas of Fukuntiana, Wakaina, Washan 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And this is Carlos Queiroz then I'm Tentama. Next one do money actually different coach or no beba or beboa ama no makuye edi ama the senior national team, the Black Stars. Medica catch order that Shannon Song Ghana AFCON 2027. 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Ejina kunwa ene ivory quiz the best share so Diana was Shannon Song or Eddie Ama Enra or Floodlight Sports so and a kofi o su Jerry and a brantia and a day yaudabo. And the team, a double soccer academy, teaching common. Now, I'll say, I was 16 plots of land, a winning a hini. Now, a per se or pay investors, I'm on my bar, no, my bebuano. na omo atumi anver na omo timi invest e wo double soccer academy ni mo said e be ya obetumi de ateten kwada mo na no makoye e de amane yenko na yenkote ya double enra ebra wo ne kofi owusu jerry adwetwe nkomo e of flat light sports
2: 16 prot which is 4 acres egu nyine hini ya be makrum ami pay investors ene wo maye adwuma ami gusu ami pay investors ene wo maye adwuma enti no project ene adusu ade hu na wo mani so no ema me dream ne so enti ama me nru hu ba bia but minim se eye nyame mle ne mle pa emle bi beba I will catch there.
3: Okay.
2: Yeah.
3: Me say our boy.
1: Y'all say a baby beba, he'll catch there. You know, eh, yeah, double. Or no, and I see where the mad double soccer academy. And what you know? And Moba Kai famous John Telly videos are. Yeah, na entire trendy ewo Ghana ha. Abranti ya kana se monoa. And on JT, eh, yeah, what say? Or the John Terry, a beba Ghana hanem. Yonko na yente ya double.
2: Mushadahu. Again, I mean, in fast way, a deba, baby, a kaya chimmy up on my basso. Ama, we are singing in because Adena Spain bebo match, big match like Spain, France. Na ma massa far from Marca far from say, yen zoom analysis because they know what's in my mind. And a woman gave me to me into more times, you know. Bibiania, woman make us up. And a two sometimes you bear no new way. Obu oshawa osha idea any agree it out because John Telly kakra ohu ye ye amini ni ye ye menene didi nkomo wo back door sa wahu die
3: wo say one contact
2: yes wahu die wo mimu ah en chekra he is ready to come to Ghana
3: oh nice yes. Ah on una odene ba
2: me de ne ba ba life oba ba Ghana life
3: oko World Cup na wo follow say
2: 1.9
3: and I say wo follow say
2: 3.3
3: Wow.
2: 3.3 million
3: 3.3 million followers
2: na me ko na mo 1.9 million
3: and I say when you 3 million. Nice one.
1: And now, CEO, Edema Double Soccer Academy, ya double and our attaining canal. Yungramu, our day one of the X1DOL Super Cup Resort. And we're Babi Tuja. They united, any Atram the Visa game, and we are tipping con. We'll be asking Yonko, Kami and Sammy and Sam. And out to you, so, Etna Homa, Ebusuan Dwarfs, Eshen and Nine, and more Timete Kano Bako. And now, X1 Division 1 League Super Cup Resort. Ebe Tuja, you heard him say, Ne Equia. The other matches in a better so akoswo. If one media any ebechimo ewa brantia a friend junior kobla keji. Na usina kain edema club and a day at the port city. Mino kase wadan any Afrigana kwako PMO el Romania. Ah usia kain edema club and a din the dobreta and a CS dobreta el Romania and potemo. Your ball Ghana Division 1 League 2024-2025 season we no. A brantia we a born homo den sansuna 2025-2026 season no. Or born home then it to me a top pay zone 3 or no and then I go can oh ho and te nyame adom then sa at to me a kaklaba or kwakusia kind of more Romanian potemo dobreta and no kwa and a remo from Port City or kusia kind and the ama dobreta brantia freno a Bismarck or no oh ho sanso and a Eric Tibo and so ho and a brantia freno a junior cobbler KG or that TV so you know so and then sa asha contractor say and the ama club a friend CS dobreta or no. And na a top scorer. Ewa 2025-2026 season. Ebe sin etwe mu ewa Division 1 League Zone 3. And then 7 ebe si. Na me kono wadaroma. Ma enweshe Mrs. Nancy Owusu. Mrs. Nancy Owusu. A happy birthday. Ono na CEO. Ede ma Adonko 123 Paba. Ewa nyameche. One sa yeah. One sa chief patron. Ede ma Friends of Nancy Fan Club. Na Friends of Nancy Fan Club. For no mudo sun. Ewa fia hao. Yeah, Adonko. DJ Sack, the Supremo. So happy birthday, Mrs. I mean, more home by no one can see him. And himself, you're quiet anyway. And no more P. Bessie San El Abra Boston. Tina so. Now, young Fancy Sam Cacra, Jabin, your boy, Adonko, as you said, the buyer, no. Young Fancy.
0: Okay, in T. Yerebe, Sina Fenumre, Yere Fly Life Sports, Eddie Abra. Sadi Karam, say Babet to us with Angel in the morning and a Papa 4. 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
0: 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Eti live on Angel 102.9 FM, live on Angel TV, also live on Facebook. 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
3: Good morning.
0: But media ladies first. 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
3: I'm fine, thank you.
0: Fantastic.
3: Opani.
0: I'm fine. 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
3: Yeah, for me Phyllis Mafo.

0: Mediamente, that's your crowd. We are breaking news story, Nibi. Man kills himself and run away. But then, I won't tell you. A man has killed himself and run away. But I say it makes sense. But I say, you have run away from the death. Adie bi obi ase bi ape se oti ase abeti ase unti ase a unti ase e ti ano pe the stories I wo why ebedi ho come on ebrase se e ne ye panel no e kasa ye be hwe e ye the new cocoa board bill and minority for some unti ase e ebedi nkomo wo ho. IGP promotes 25 officers for robbery arrests and cocaine interceptions e wo kwan a na e ye too exceptional. Your professional police, I want to meet any sacra. Especially robbery, na see, will boo pay any kentampo. Obi akoyi 300,000 cedis. Kodija na yako jeno wakwen wana jo. Na police for netime who said drive any na no or no one orchestrate robbery. No pam pam pam pam mobo no one wajia to me say or no one share that friend down for driver be say. On find a car, me block or quine and not on one scan. No one shed a crown to two and corners, so no one dodge it. Said the uncle Mukun on as a way you are going to cry free. So Nipaye inherently wicked. Nipaye capable of, we are both capable of virtue and vice. Wicked, any good. Say, only Nipa Namhona, I didn't want it to say show one anymore. Can you probably bring my subit manual? 2 hours after, between 2-3 minutes now, being Nipa being you. Or you good, or you good, or you bad, or you bad. Security man, part me boa boa ne hoa ko fa arm robbers befi. Ne security man ne shoot two on one in naya mabo je two no. Ti wa ebe wia no kana sa yo mobo koshen wo hospital. Ne nani wu a wo kwa ko jine ne che. What ya say? What o nye nida? Se wano na wa mastermind wa bo no ane demu two arm ebi a kana nai krama. Nipanyo, but police for so my very smart. We are on bed choices, yeah. And everybody won't come off. But before, no, young Connie and Quarry, ya Pumuka crack. Doctor, Makaji at Nase, Yako New Life Homeopathic Clinic, na ya question dear, Ekosua. Ghana for ya dear baby, na be by soon and say, but next time I did, dear my doctor, the Oma, or Meton Andrew, or Babaja, ya Pum. Oshana de all canon. 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Doc, anopa ime chiao.
1: Thank you, Minia.
0: Di bi abo ko de. Ye nshe ne, ye di nkomo wo de hon. Ya abe tina se ye.
1: That's Minia. And then, ye be di nkomo kakra. I'm concerning ya de friendly diabetes.
0: Okay.
1: And then, no, ye be bo symptoms no any causes kakra
0: diabetes okay
1: na me ya aduma next week o de yankwa chee ya na ya be hwe complications of diabetes
0: okay
1: and the symptoms no again
0: na
1: de ye achenso de a enipa uhu wo ho a eye kokobon sem se wonya ya de a ye friend diabetes de di kind part true eye se nipa wo ho na insukom e de won tentem. So, who are a crab net to come do? If you bottle water, yes, you in chain ya. Uber no my way, and so any 5 minutes.
0: Let's come saddle.
1: Come saddle. And since so, dear, and count now you're okay, take your time, kakra. But the sugar and the person had not drained, or no more, a child 5 minutes, I say, on no moons, you'll be an abody need demand the more water. And see, who will be and to come do in tentama is one of the signs. And number two, and they say, my old don't so be brave.
0: Okay.
1: So, Ujun Sosa, even a Diana crown, I'll be there, body need converted food need to urine.
0: Okay.
1: And Tinipa needed it, and so no Jun so, or no moon so, no Jun so. And to Jun Sosa, I drew daytime, oh, then once I was Jun Sosa. And then the third symptoms near dryness. Which I asked an Indian answer, say, Sadie, no Jun sober brains, come back
0: more.
1: And then Ujun sober brains, and so near the air sound. So certainly you have that dryness. As when you are dry, skin and catacrass is so new. And also you're one of the symptoms of diabetes. And then because of sanima, it's now my salty. won't say aduane a wadi anka body ne be digest na atena wo ho na

0: Obama, what me maintain or structure or body, no?
1: Right.
0: Who did you cry and any other than Johnson?
1: Sir.
0: And to now, I was so tiana a day.
1: Etty.
0: You will never be brave while I'm more forward to the stand. Say, why how they are referred for people to
1: sue? Yes, you should not say
0: diabetes, na ama or fonsa.
1: Okay.
0: And it's me create extreme fatigue. Obon said, Bibi, can crab, you know, I am red. And I think, can say, why better? What person you know, who do? Your Hushin, you'll be a whole Namanan who is Rano, when your uncle Pepe Biatana, and also diabetes to me. Yeah.
1: Okay.
0: And now, who is suddenly when Nick asked that take back for more? So, and only a friend of retinopathy.
1: Okay.
0: Who won't say when he suddenly answer when he always we see. Who shall deal with Chirau Huni?
1: Huni,
0: be Ben, or be with Chirau Huna, just any pana Ben, and this any mana, and also can be said sugar.
1: I need the encouraged sugar for home.
0: Wow. I need Obama, I'm surprised to say, you can number one cause of total blindness. I won't pay for say diabetes.
1: And what if
0: number one cause of total blindness. Number one, no, number 10.
1: One.
0: Aye, number one.
1: Any diabetes?
0: Oh, I drink rough.
1: Now, age factor be?
0: Age wise, no, Obama will be able to manage diabetes. Once you have type 1 and type 2.
1: Exactly.
0: Yeah, check that. Type 1, no, be a friend of juvenile diabetes. And only tie mofrano, about frebby, why a bell won't know the diabetes in
1: Abba.
0: So, as I say, Anna, you know, you did DNA a certain to buy your lifestyle, you know, so type 2, no.
1: Okay.
0: And see, age wise, no beer to me a day.
1: Enya.
0: Any respect for any age, ubienya.
1: Okay.
0: So, anything now here type 1, your friend, insulin dependent diabetes. Because the pancreas never provide insulin. Now, my sugar into me, hanadreno. I call any baby as no, no, the pancreas, and yejuma.
1: Okay.
0: And I will tell you as in quantity obedidi. And I, in as much as I obedidi, I'll be no here insulin to survive.
1: Okay.
0: And you will be a bell, no, the sugar nam. And qualanke to akra. And I yen so, yenya bear 20. 25, 30, or kono. Biani DNA in certain lifestyle be near and say I call my type 2 diabetes neither. I bet my own.
1: Right.
0: And to when you know, a best start with blemish, no. One if you and two one or more, now if you decide when you bit me off entirely.
1: Hey.
0: That is number one. And number two, another thing is that cause you be a friend in neuropathy. You can neuropathy, there are certain things in the body called nerves.
1: Okay.
0: Nerves, no, but my mama knew me and I bet my hand. So, a kahu bi ne ka isa no power e se ba show.
1: Okay.
0: E ma ye dware ya ye nya ho den drive by. So nerves na juma u be lose balance. 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
1: Ajojo.
0: Ho na de na chere se ewu.
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0: Nerves na be me ho na think na ye solid no.
1: Anya juma.
0: Anya juma.
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1: Okay.
0: Obi aka ne sa tum kra obi an na lucky. This was the way be pia because en sane ye bari bari bi untimi fanya obi okro sori a onim. Emi ne sa bot table so san wa tinin tanin ka. Because feel say ewu.
1: Okay.
0: And also sugar no symptoms no ebi no.
1: Ebi no no.
0: And after so sugar bit mama sebe wo dwen a ensi so. Memory disturb.
1: Hey.
0: Yo, I'm telling you. Ube yo bi a get it to what you call forgetfulness. Bible say wo dwen a na mfa. Wo dwen a mfa. Sugar bit mama when you issue with your brain. Because supply chain no sugar no does on when say no. It didn't as much as oxygen into me direct supply to brain cells near the no.
1: Okay.
0: But my our adrenal activities be there. I slow down. And I did about quite a rare who yeah. A bit of my honky cow pa. And now penny be by me and chime catcher and say, oh, honky can and yes, so once more. Because all of us know every 3 months. And I'm saying, okay, can be an amount of the ashes on.
1: Right.
0: Sugar bit me, I abro so.
1: Okay.
0: And a memory teach you, you can't what I did be a memory of an erectile dysfunction. Bear my best sorry. Na ebejo. And now bear my be money muso. Na ebe sini trace.
1: Okay.
0: That's what we call erectile dysfunction.
1: Okay.
0: Na number one cause of sad you were mema sugar. Sugar. Oh, either say want to me sustaining and want to me maintaining erection.
1: Okay.
0: And then the page and it's here, I see the trace.
1: Mm-hmm.
0: Obi okra, nani adia, sorry, so okra ban huan adjo.
1: Okay.
0: Diabetes to me, yepa.
1: Okay.
0: And the diabetic patient, no do do on a sebe, or do do on a bim, ebi mo ma man yajuma. Then the bema yajuma, just offer a drobi.
1: And sana.
0: What to me, nene yere, aye bibi. Because sugar and adia and nisa, aye erection.
1: Okay.
0: It's all your bema na huni, so me ma sem, upe da, and it's in the trace. And when you are brought with Bodman Cran, do a quam, will be also crass, Sabio, Sadi, best sort of crown, or there be a problem.
1: And no cry problem.
0: And then, oh, son in terms are premature and as if for now. Ninja and I do a new life homeopathic clinic. I may add my next week, Medea do Hobeba, and then, oh, maybe Sima, lateness, Cacraba.
1: Don't worry, it's
0: your dinner. What do
1: you add here? No, you know, and your problem. I was having bayer may diabetes.
0: Oh, yes, yes. And we are part
1: of
0: your fasting blood sugar. And on wound did dear no panel. And no matter who's him, I am that's what I came. I mean, coming, I mean, now, quite say, Obi be back bear 1 p.m. Was me needy, I may bear fasting blood sugar.
1: Ah,
0: this is that it's wrong.
1: Oh, okay.
0: And yes,
1: on your dear,
0: and so about 1 p.m. Any power to know no panel where any dear. After 9 a.m. O'Connor, there's something in your body called glycogen. And it has stored glucose. And liver and DSA.
1: And no abenejuma.
0: And no abenejuma. So 1 p.m. doesn't mean, so, since an opponent dear means why fasting.
1: Okay.
0: And think open year and between an opponent 5 to 9, when they know I check it, fasting blood sugar.
1: Okay.
0: And sometimes you bit me crack with a chair, last time I did DNR. So now, and I fasting, I say we maintaining between 4.0 to 5.9.
1: Okay.
0: And I the way DD and so, say sugar no go between 7.1 to 10. And no see, I can say a problem.
1: Okay.
0: So, and the sugar no Obama, can you believe, say, Obia is saying, say, bro, 5.9, which is 6, no? Obi only D, ya no pa, bear 9A, I'll be too much checking the sugar.
1: Okay.
0: And then I'm bear 30.
1: And then I say, what's your time?
0: Yeah, I'm going to do my next week. You're basically have complications.
1: Okay.
0: One or diabetes. No, I'm
1: okay.
0: You may be doing my new will be no more fun and serious.
1: And so
0: you may be doing my new home. New life from your paddock clinic.
1: Okay.
0: I was down, someone ran about. We do first run about in a Goy Police Station Bureau. What's it called? New life homeopathic clinic. Down, someone ran about. I'm going to buy a come up. My number is 0244 09
1: yes
0: 0244 09 35 95
1: okay
0: and a 0203335 439
1: okay 0203335 439
0: okay
1: Obama Nyamishao. Beso medase Nyamishao doc.

0: 102.9 FM. And I pay yes, I am for the final part of the show. Emremo. 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Rock of Nadon Quakas, I said, Unim Hoshi, the former power minister. Also, Sikano Mochiche, and one no one yibi, Tiomo Moji, the Omo Famra, Quanso, I am for Monfane lawyer, and Ura Katie Hammond. Or since I say Parliament, 4 years, almost 46,000, so Moncha, you're foolish. Nobody should even believe such a story. And on some Ewa Hanty, a better the bribery payment, I'm a US, I convicted, you're gun and Ibaco. I was a Sika Seminar Honor. Ghana, Attorney General, so on to be room. Now, what she might pay, or more moody, but any be an even punish your more. Tiano pay, the baby's uncle, or Ghana government, I shut it down. Ghana's mission in Washington, D.C. over 19 million scandals. Yes, Sika, Mojiji, Honor, and Sweeney Cry. After the main story, and here, minority in Parliament, HSA. Now, they recently passed Ghana Cocoa Board Bill 2026. You know, it was rushed in the Ensign Famra. Mama Penny Asente. Mom Fanny signature and to so cram and mayemra. Yen Famra, Nayan Sign, and Twasso, Ewoho. And I pay a year penny for any mobility, Jumano. Yeah, George Odro. Honorable George Odro, a former new EDBRC member of parliament, as I a former deputy minister of Agri. This is a story, and I'm saying, oh, Nibajo, who you pa on Cocoa Board. Sasso, and Yene Yankasai Ofa. Honorable Peter Kwachiaka, or a former Amenfi Central member of parliament, and still incoming. Yes, he best said, Pian Ofa, then I could be him. Oh, there be Ofa Beko. Ofa call last one now on retire. Thank you to Mishi's Clothing, Mishi Fashion, Nada Roman, and Opey, Wapambata, dear Kama Kama Kama, dear Shay, I'm in Penny for the Betrin Como. Mishi Fashion, thank you very much for this nice fabric. Offer, Machi, Bibia Boko, dear. Arabo George Drew.
1: Yes, sir.
0: Bibi Aboko.
1: Boko Kakana, I rehose room.
0: Okay.
1: I rehose room, Kakana, say, Ubusa, Ofase, Yara. Nino Crunch, say, Yara, no question mark a crow.
0: Mambisa.
1: And I'm so I rehose room, they say, Abano, or in his home, and if I was too feminine in the ground,
0: I'd
1: home you cook any.
0: Okay.
1: Name a beer or dear corner and quee. And I'm no face so. So didn't pay.
0: I'm in a river.
1: Me two no four, one tinty me, who knew me raho.
0: Oh, what do you know for
1: the way?
0: So not in so.
1: Well, you're a marine engineer.
0: Marine engineer.
1: Marine engineer, and you're a market to also by politics. Me two no four went.
0: Oh, politics, and yet.
1: Now, sir, where politics are like a brain people. Marine engineer, one could do this if we are more respected professionals.
0: Oh. AXA Energy, Dr. Ura Kwamna Donkwana, or ye power minister then, or say, or ye aware of bribery be a corso, and Timaya money deem fanfra. And Adam Mattes, I woho, Simaya Numna Fayam Rakuku, Hunsem.
2: You, Darcy, when you Obama. Any minute, or Kevin said, "I'll pay." 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Now, me chia me constituency for, I mean, for central, near up here for, near all my 80 and a pay, you know. Minika, Emma, any baby, a patch, Nibia, or who, I mean, for central, a friend, you do from Pong. A year, Kosiday, and a beginning, a dapena, a tea. 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
0: Okay.
2: 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Which is unlike many Ghanaians.
0: Mm-hmm.
2: Yes, say Ghana ni power resign ni position and not a mother. That's what Bob Modiana date no share no na ontimi ye no otimi e resigning when the power betwa so. And so now why a human in a dawa make no be na ye who say in some same be a course. On no dear him also any more way. And a yachi will be. Say as a managing director and the yachi the tono.
0: Yeah,
2: I'm running in it. Because he can't be there. Now, if you have been studying all day, you can't prepare. Now, you're in your sana. I send my body a giant in panel. No name, ma. No. Ever ma, yeah, you pass your boy a bra prepare panel. A best see. Also, you obey all your prepare. There'll be a banner now. I say no. With this can you now see a bread. Generally, the mechanic say, ya hwehwe mi yepa
0: na dia de be ma yati mi age wa ban yedi
2: aban
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2: 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say case no I say enti mu da ho say enti mu da ho mu ntumi nya no mu ntumi nya say enti 8 years aso eno ana o ka wo me buy a o mo MPP for buy a o mo show nu kan 8 years there inka it should not take that long enti wa ba ono so buy o hwa mada ho a mu nya any case against her na de o ja no but that's not withstanding no next time you hear, yes, I know I know. I'm for the boy quite do. When na abey no, mesre. I'm not feeling it. Na yanya prepare. My case was a party ninti. Obi and who are mu ana ejano. As our people are watching, one day, no, it will go against us.
0: Okay.
2: Na me can say, the corruption ebe chiasi ya. No, the itcha. Ne mo mene no kure policy e balance ye itcha ye MP before no go and na. Omo eyi egua pasoa on dey onyenko one day oso ba ko opposition oso ko adi pare ba no so aso mu until see be say be hu say no oba power ubu man no na person stop corruption there one crop for us in Pomer body, no, I don't see. And this year, typical Abu Gapelli. Send a time, Mama time, no, Saturday, you know, a trial. Asana, MPP for back. A BC one PP, a muda. So one woman, you pay or more trial.
0: Yeah.
2: But it happened under NDC. Ah, yeah, any part you try. I eventually, okay, jail. Oh, and she, I will say, sir, and your papa say, when you pay the old giant, now also be no. A sempa, Eddie and Cosso. Bonnie, a bonny. A crime has no expiry date.
0: Right.
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1: 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ache who fees we dey my fine na do for e omo keke kan ho just NDC ni bia or criminal tribe ya yaba bijano it is not fair ma mwaba try nature munye speedy try and go na nkusi e na we dey obi a no lose kwai all of them their man mimi say me jide wo NDC Muno. Internet you say, hey, lawyer be no chicken go for my bahana. Because I don't know a mamma chimney.
0: I'm one chino.
1: I was a munchino. So Abaha Mungana Mansor and Gono Amachim. Say, macho. What jai will be a but oh, che at that side. Say, let me know any kind. It's not right. You share both sides. Will be here, then, and yeah. Nobody will entertain the support to corruption. No. But I was saying, Rano, this one crank, which is a bow and a bow.
0: Okay. Right.
1: And you win about me, the messenger. Mau be a musi. Yen train, say, baby, she moon or gana ha, or moon with your peepy moon. Yen shim. But Emrano, a woman be an embranning in a yepe. And I mean, my example, say, American near, we're Ghanaian, dear, but American citizen. It's a train war, America. The American Emran abono. Why had they abono on the back Ghana ha? Hane Emran,
0: enti me mono.
1: Yes. 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
1: 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Once I find this uno die, enku si ya ga.
0: Sana uhono.
1: Ndebi, enku si be biya. wada na di prefer me we say bibi corruption related cases we NDC din go there
0: enko si baby ara me uno. Okay, well yeah, there no basic ho na yemra minority in parliament at the atuja say recently abino share say the mrebi beba kuku na akomako parliament di mrika akwako pass the new Ghana Cocoa Board 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
0: but it's about numbers.
2: Na numbers ni adia se ni outside kwa numbers ni besa ndwa bitu bio.
0: At least
2: and the parliament ya sani ya ne tembia. Yes, yes ni ka say you have your say. But you have our way. And the ka oh ma.
0: But who ready a numbers o who ready a? Is it for the general good? Because of numbers inti ni ashemre bia na.
2: And am ka say omo ka no. E bra ya ashemra no. Omo fa objections a, omo resign wo floor ho. Oh ma. So resign floor ho. Na se bia o ma anya antum because of the numbers are. Well, we are ready to discuss that. Na we say me e you say when the government should listen and now the party should listen because e ye the Ekuafo no asem ne ye kan. Nti o mo se say e ba bi o ho a achi a anya too late. Yem famra na o mo ankasa o mo foma no ntum bi ma o mpe kura mo nya no say parliament ye ye na live. Na yem hwe discussion no. Ni enfe hunu se e ba bua kuafo no abua government na bua obi a in that case I support say omo se ya rush it through a well in come ni excuse there because ye ya o chi hobi and I will raise your objections a ye we are parliament o ye o pe o mpe o e majority and omo to aba and e ko ntie wi anke ye wi but for the sake of the farmers I mean minimum how farmers ni go through and they say e find a message is abremi. Honestly, no. People are complaining about the, you know, and even trying to say, see, and say.
0: Which aspect are they complaining? Because mon farm corner wholesale, say BBI, where are they complaining?
2: Oh, they complain about the pricing, pricing regime, you know.
0: 70%, you know.
2: No, they say the air corner, what they take now. Someone can say, woman can't pass, you know. They just say, omo a problem about the fertilizer. Me and the air corner, the brain out from saying, could actually. The way fertilizer no, you distribute no. Yeah, any fair. Oh, one. Eko si obi no so no obi no matong obi ni andie. A study andie sa ache. And the, we should find a way to solve these problems. And jump the message sa premier. It just we have problems there. Bill wenzo mse cover all those aspects no. It's almost complaining for the sake of the farmers no. Media me mudi ya kemeka se yem farmer na omo farmu puti nimra. Ni anti committee interest in George on ye. My home baby say, I in there, you say, I'm fat farmers and some come. Well, if that's okay, I'm fat farmers, some leaders, no, I'm a come. almost input him that. Even though before, no, according to you know, the party went round to take the views of the farmers. And that's all man who are. It's the anti committee. That's a sidebar for the sake of the country and for the farmers. Yentrance. Ne ya yon a baby areas. Neon kwa my kwa a boa farmers. Farmers na brache. Okay, I always say the farm, no, I'm up for Tomo, a cocoa farms. I am but it's a fact. Or turn cocoa farm, or the mangalam safe for no agilisika. Why is that happening? And no, your courses here, if you are being liber solvono. It is still, yes, and yana baby achia, for the sake of the cocoa industry, no. Media messages say, Yem fro, or your cocoa ni, or metrasi, na yen cat, and your mania ye. Because I tell you, I make rubber. We share grill for rubber. We control rubber now. We don't have problems there. Me akara sebi wo rubber ni kakra. Owa me ye. We don't have any cause to complain. Everything biya ye documented. Owa. Omo farm nukra. They have your farm size. Me read ya. The officer say they will do that. See, but your farm size. Na gana ya kano. How are we going to implement it? Aye rubber. Omo farm size. It's ye check aye fertilizer. They give you according to your size, no?
0: Yeah.
2: It's a, they know you will be an data. Your boy for uko officer. Your boy uma farm number na. Your boy they have everything about you. And niyamo akoto. Niyamo wajie. Your supply bibia the quantity yade unya based on yourself.
0: Is this not what the new law is expected to do?
2: Yes. I know a woman read the ni na wum. Nenam chese muni anu mise wele mustil omuntia asia. Yema omomra. Na omo yom input. Na finally no enko boa farmers.
0: Okay.
2: Yes, and bon yeah, yes sir. Cocoa industry in the we must admit it. It's dying.
0: Okay.
2: And for the sake, no farmers no, I are honest on here, but you say no quite on swa. Obi a chani a cocoa no why and rubber. Cause rubber no ukoya wa near chioka. Oba u get wokra ever talk at the no. Ye chio cash. Now you see kapo. They weigh it and the quantity to wenja. Yeah, yes, sir. You follow, sir. You know, you call a cocoa na be boy. Unlike when a cocoa is so much my heading. Obey, don't know what prune, know what spray, now what's it, what you are dry, no, no, I know, boko, no, I dry, no, a human heading. And a day, you shed your own say, oh, and your home farm. And yes, sir, the brain have changed it to a may. To say, Robert, say no. Yeah, yeah, laws be a. As you said, the farmers, no, I started complaining. Yes. He said, I bear no, only one a year.
0: Okay.
2: He said, go for you. First, Naka, a liberalized, Obia Chuchubi.
0: But I'm raw, huh?
2: He said, yes. Now, there was no problem. He said, no, I bear one a year, Grail, Guan, Otto.
0: Okay.
2: General Robert Estate Limited. In Tiamma, he said, no problem, say, Bem. I'm going to share that. Coco. Problem no, I'm affected, you know.
0: Okay.
2: It's cocoa demesre. Meaning our knowledge about cocoa.
0: And
2: practically, you know, media mihundi, aya koso. People are not so happy with the cocoa.
0: Okay.
2: And to say, yeah, change and you must say, a best solve problem in the fair enough. And solve now some more misgivings, sir. Young fro farmers, no. They ain't go through. Because honestly, be a oma, yeah, barely fano, cocoa no, a homonym, a home eduma.
0: Okay.
2: Your baby, via.
0: Okay. Honorable Peter Kwachiaka now it's in a canal, but the Oye Cocoa Farmer, now a former Deputy Minister of Agric. Honorable George Odro, my member of Honor, the new Cocoa Board Bill, minority say, Yam Fambra, but almost say, Yam Twasso.
1: Medawasi. Bill ni aye no MPP ana se Ghana for yaka yen ka se yen support bill no yen support emra ma ye kuku na dwuma
0: pepepe
1: but enema bi wo ma oni kuku wo tachi kuku a se se ye no by extension you approve the life of about 12 million Ghanaians kuku farmers between 800 to best 1 million farmers no omo yire mo omo fast for we over 10 million people. And no, they say, I'm running here, but some crosses be and ebi ni se o kan lo ni nyina ne kuta mi o bill ni nyina
0: bill ni nyina ni e
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0: okay
1: aban we buy se kuayo de o be gu no wa gu na we kura especially kuku fo yi o kan embrana e won baby say wo ye kuku kwani wow the wofu na de ya no say kuku e wo gana ha no about 70% inheritance we 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
1: 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But I'm running to say, so who are food and grown say, Yaria can cook the abacum, you know. When you want to meet over chat, as all day letter, a bacuco board. Now, or more to me and son, what to me a chat. You know, I got an ill. Say, would the crack tie free? Tonquasi. 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
1: 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appointee NDC for noon classic for tribunal. But the president is going to appoint the members of the tribunal. Me, and then madam, madam, so. You go more about appoint two or more consulates in the morning in INDC for me, me MPP in Domon Pemasem. Dama Cody, Namrano, Ofuma, Oko dem, not less than 10 years. Not more than 15 years. Now once, hey, so who come crazy biase? Now he cuckoo farmer, omo brom the tour. Now so I go sentence to be 10 years. Ah, in the holiday the best way.
0: Okay.
1: A chopani the moment peni u. 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
0: Agency.
1: Anya boni. 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Se so mo asa di bibia be hye mu se. Ghana koko un se because of the quality no. Indi na o LED ni ade o ho no. Se se koko export no mo za bibia kwai. Apart from CMC, no, Obi fufuro bi private companies waiting my export to cocoa ni bi. So here the way Ghana e cocoa ni export no ko, ni quality the way CMC see your more human. And nothing a drop which I hear there no, a premium also in yes can there also no. Now omo bi e kwa na so be kwa any this former e bi pay on. So be kai company here friend Cashpro, so tia
0: Cashpro,
1: and this time no, I'm saying na ya why for no company. And no more year, the cash for bears for two cocoa or man penny could four bar 2001. And no more year, sad in the field because the cocoa near export to a oko port. Well, before me, cocoa grab a good container. Omola ni munina, no more fumigati. Sabea insert name more being consumed the cocoa negum near export it. So, who be a quan flag it in my private individual may assure Omonia daje. Fumigati container and any idea. On no company, you can't tell them. Or sister Guma and the Berica Crano. The quality Ghana cocoa quality in the world, which you know, no matter.
0: Okay.
1: And the problem, Beba, it's your best. O Munim Frim. A business, eh? Cocoa farmer. Say, oh no, what do we have? Now, Quaco Tongue cocoa. Price, you know, yes, 70%. No problem. 70% of what? Gross FOB and now gross at the cocoa board. There are two differences. FOB price ni announced na cocoa kwenini be kun say eh yeah $4,000 per metric ton. Ba be do cocoa board e bro sa. Om the LID nini ne never be kan ho a. Sika no be cost lo. It dey say om make clear. Is it the FOB one no na 70%? And now say gross at cocoa board.
0: Okay.
1: It must be almost a bit processing 50% of Ghana.
0: Local.
1: And the MS so perfect. Perfect. A bit creative, Juma. A bit Ghana companies in Nyasika.
0: Right.
1: No problem. But you cocoa, 100%, 70% is your main crop. 30% is a light crop.
0: Yes.
1: Now, light crop, and there's small beans. Any of the more local processors.
0: Yeah.
1: They're the more 20% discount. So world market price there 4,000 per metric tons. The Toma local processors at 20% discount. Now, say you have money 50% there, then to be the large crop plus the main crop. The question is make up no portion of the barber can home. These local processes will it attract 20% discount or no? And now more or less. A honus so
0: much.
1: Okay.
0: What
1: the yen to qua? Ghana for any person of warm mobile. A queer for any processes. And a young, you know, more, nay a more mobile, said a bear quenino. Nanny badge. Sisia, idiot. Some cast a woman is amra we call. Tis a queer knee woofu. Untime fans anchor. Secondly, se phoning yet, said the orcase, be mutton ton near you. Who build my magalam, see, dear. What dear, ye employ of us? No. Men fa kuku magalamsi. So be kaya. Tama price babi do 3,001. 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
0: Asisa.
1: Na mi kase aban wibi gu kuku juman jese. 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Over 100 years. 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Sobe kaya, ansana finance minister be announce price no. Waka se, based on the achieved price, we are going to announce the koko price as this. Achieved ni chile se, before abeton koko no, only buyers in the agreement.
0: Okay.
1: $4,000 per ton. Yeah, 46 in the agreement. Yeah, the memo, you have a ton, 3,800. Then you sign. So when you sign the contract, now the quantity in the shower. That is it. So what achieve we? That means the more toning in and more achieve at that price. You see, then now, it's about a it is how now tissue is kind of what achieve that. No difference, no ever. Hey, you have found it it was out the mom. One farm, my mom.
0: Right.
1: Se say, who buy here a board name Bassa? Why name my Bassa? Tinaka said, me, any MP before, a ban with ye no money ukuyam. Tinaka said, 70% no money clear. 70% of what?
0: Of what?
1: Is it the FOB gross or cocoa board gross? Oh, money yet clear. A war documenting them. Nekuya for no one here. And home. Dear Yahum Kuran, I say, what fool now say, inheritance, dear and camp affair. No, see the miniacre. See, robber near, okay, Joseph Medo robber. Whoa, would do a sassy, would do a fool, who need to me. So, because I say, me change cuckoo no, na, my dear robber. A G said, Oba beggy to me, a cuckoo board. A horn. I say, her name may be.
0: Oh, no, but I know, you shame, Ray, my kind bill no be. From 112 clauses or so.
1: Yeah.
0: Baby, and chin, you are showing what not what you know, crash a crash, as a human winning more from clause 81 to 84, more friend of the cocoa, a protected crop.
1: Yes.
0: Dear, almost chin when they say, you have a special problem, ever Ghana. And you need chuck a crown, make many cocoa board share. The question I mean, we saw money say, does size matter? When saying, baby, I would chuck cocoa, cassia to gua. And yeah, oh, my trouble 1 acre to a good edges are Jim Bonnie be about him.
1: Yeah.
0: Tina may be so, Mose, Nami Kuchaku, Naya to a go and crampire basua, and also no Mraneberry Miana. A chess, eh, Omobeye, new legislation, so many ally beba, ever barber church him. But almost the anti as I'm rave or pane, say, Coco board no Omoma, or see Nipano one assassin. Or no one Adriana Coco, or pursue Chagunu, dear Rabba, also on Tiasia. But almost say, omune ma seed leaf, omune ma fertilizer, ombe ma ubibias ma extension offices, abe sheni nina, fe one day, oh sorry, abaya investment to omuji zedi yama on scholarship, ose, omayani kwa mbombiyo. 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
1: Good. And to them, yeah, Chenis, eh? Oh, born of Hobaya. And when you run a womb so about them, if you do anything. Said, I was born Hobaya.
0: I bear a protected crop.
1: Ah, protected crop, you know, of my granny. And I'm saying, me names a wunk grass it up. So, who cocoa farmers need be?
0: Me feel grass about.
1: What did you call
0: two? If you do,
1: said the awoke. A horn, yes, say, yen tlassy. And now we're the answer. Also, you might have a way, Muye meeting, sir. Alimba Frubia, security, HR, Obia, meeting. Oh, see the Bessie, Nentia, say, Chimwa, what they mean. Kukuku, and you bank, and I cook over the shrub this auntie woman. Oh, now, when your opportunity, and I'm good in common. Sadi Omuye, there was no consultation. Your award winners association, Kuku Farmers Association, cooperatives. Holiest, then
0: Oman
1: Shobia. On that Friday, no Musia. Friday, you tell me, Musia groups in the
0: B. Okay.
1: Billionaire, a quarter. So, in teenage, say, and can also broader consultation.
0: Of course.
1: Ever, I saw all kinds of say, a thousand. What did I say? But Coco Queen, Winning Asia, Alphans and Chimuere.
0: I now born in Mano.
1: What did I say? I'm Mano no Copa as a bill.
0: Okay.
1: I don't just say. On just say. And now, as I say, Uma fertilizer, Uma, Master, me catch it or say, fertilizer, 2016 before NDC buy MPP ban, since I talk of fertilizer, name free. I will hope. You require, you go see NDC chairman. So,
0: what cocoa, so
1: you go, David, I mean, you said, Bassa, I ban a yen a jumania, cocoa found more than 10. NDC chairman on a decosino.
0: Okay.
1: No, watch it. Ubu chairman be over. Evans were full, and then full near 4 acres. One go with my far better 100 bucks.

And I have been at Abana Quabna, a crown that there toss to Duba, court, yeah, war, or sun out, Bosome, or guest, and more. Sabre no drew abo upon Sima Edionu and so 10:27 a.m. Hi, Angela Femen crying. Your Jumania program, ne? Your family, Harry, Ajua Owusu Kusi, DJ Ohima Wo, ye, je. Ajua Rasta. And now, Sapoman, Sewade, Mamoda, Bontu, with pot belly and six packs at the same time. The whole Ghana, the true, beautiful, natural. Queen of the land, Bakope Kumedeka. Basarafa. Producer, any new question, Latte, Block Authority, Nati Dread, Nati Bongo. Society nigga left on ship drive at Tenka. We are live. We are here to serve you with all the goodies. In 2 hours. 10 to 12. Maybe mama memo. Information papa be. Crying shall pull within your papa. Never mind when you can't. You are the best shrimp pastro. Ninina, get it some more. Am I ready for say what you can at your Sadiq Adam Sani team no on the morning show? And son, I don't do a boy. Am I on him? I wear a jar as I miss so much Jimmy Cunha. Then you might ask, yeah, before then, no, what you mean, pride, born you mono one day at a time. And I wait here, queen of the airway soundtrack, you know. I'm sana there, that's how my boy him. I got out for me the man who seen the home. It's in a society, and I'm a boy, my milk. Ghana, for sure, I see a jolly nipan yen. Hey, Ghana, for subang that if you know, you know. Mamma, or Boba J, a dolphin, you to me, or a legend, can see a power to you for so many years. Sometime I'm in an interview, no, okay, I say, oh. I'm out for say, why is a child, you know? That's what I name, oh, my ninkate and kete, and all of that. The black Chinese. On the gun of what I see, D. Nippon fell, and yen, we are tia. Oh, more the umber cardiato, your best friend will say, oh, a dwarf. You know, Obi a tomb, no crown, when himself before Kala, you tune to my no crown when you are man. It's a gun of what you name Senia, you did Nippa who fell. And don't you say, obey a song, and your tear or more now they were energy, more there, and you won't obey bread. Because I'm a shah, saying, Yen, Nanya, you are mube jai. I thought that Nippa no crown, I owe you who fell on, Uncle Yen, not Nitty Pair crown, no, it will be BM. And yana fe crano and so who crano a one aside is obia betumia jolly ubi. And you don't fall for it. Memanin ku memanin frustrate you. And I'll pay my own sex and they come on in a news. Someone for a dinner who fell. Yes, I was saying there's a particular lady. Bia. I will not even call the person a lady because there's no lady. Or better come ready. Didn't you at him? No, I post to. There's no lady. No, you are not a lady. And yes, Auntie B. Edin and yes, in a show of a camera. No, didn't attempt, sir. And our SSC, and our SSC, and our SSC. Enti ameno why are so depressed? Ama wakwa kwa ye post bi te se obi ase ma brem pu fi ma yem sa ma breti mi kokku me ho ah me bukra fu ah wo kokku ho sa dia me ade ebi ma de kra ni se me ni wo chese me bu ofu enti sande eno na me no kan e no bo ma de abra me ma me book ne ba ko pe de wuni ma ohia ne me book ne ba ko life beyond opinions. Life beyond opinions. 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They will not matter. 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

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Mem, man, and how be brave. Mem, for energy cry and ma or more. And one of us is one more. What I say? People have time, a bit more while, or take cross will be a dinner time and walk out ye. Me will be on for a camera and name my tema, men farm, men share that. And tia be a 1 hour share and I would say and I wouldn't even any pana kaye. Men ye be crowd. I don't mean farm a time on yam wadio. An opa. A very busy schedule person like me. Na menya da jack of phone, no ma call internet. So na me show bea. Ne won't tell no near jume be a ye. Because there's no obia, but I papa there's no any career person. Ah o bobra. Ah obe ko internet so akoso ja. Now a DD amount for attempt. There is nobody like that. And obviously, the person is below your standard. Why will I go and be watching? Because yes, he'll be a dimatem. Like, seriously, the person does not exist. And everybody should learn how not to give your energy to negativity. You don't need it. Protect your peace, your freedom, and your sanity. Protect it. You owe yourself that. Please, don't go and listen. Don't watch. Don't let anybody share them with you. Men tie dia omo ka. Lumba ka ye ntie obi anwa ntie ohun. Ti men tie obi amepa cho anope mi sremo. Mo mama amanfo anu kasa ye ntie mu ntumi mpie mu share them. Mu suma e depressed, mu frustrated because at then I yesi wafuso. She mean tin am efra me ho bon do with pot belly. Can you imagine? Because there are people that you do who fell with pot belly. I am not pregnant. But I see myself as there's nothing wrong with me. I'm a human being. And if I have flat tummy, and also there's nothing wrong with it, and neither your kesia and I your funotia, none of them any deformity. Neither of them any deformity. And for me, everything that I am is perfect, it's beautiful, it is the best. I don't want to look like anybody else. And it is the more reason why I live the way I live my life. And this is why I'm a very natural person. It is because me person what see as yes, I don't want to look like you. When you were wig now turn 1 billion umpo, me natural hair gumitri so I feel it my guy. And this is what I know within myself. I don't need you to even tell me. So when you tell me I'm beautiful, it doesn't make me sad nor happy. Neither okay, I'm not beautiful. So because I know who I am. Within me, deeply, you don't validate who I am. My value, how I look, is intact. It is not determined by you and your perception and opinion. And so because of this, a bad thing so bit me penetrating me with negativity, with negative energy, you don't exist. And this is what I want everybody to know. Because of a man for near ye. Memo be mu abonfia, memo be mu enimutia, memo be am fan kasa enka wani ji enche. And ope Zandi Camel and everybody all go through bullying. Now on to me jina no, and you'll be an it to me jina no. Some people make but we have been married pen 20 years then I'm to yeah no to impenetrate. But there are people who are not like us. And so because of these people, I brought life beyond opinions. Grab a copy, 200 Ghana cedis, read. We read here, a bit free, and your mind will be free from these things. You will not be distracted from your purpose. There's a reason why you are here. Live for that purpose or not for the annoyance and distraction. Ah, Zandia, church. All let me feed you. See, come on. 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What is obi di wata ma ko say friend say adofu kan say da obetis obi tan na sa da no kra no ye aduani o say whatever no no party no achirele obesa afro kra he say bra be di bibia come na de o kra 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Oh yeah, there's all copy of one word dress. 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
1: May come to any Muhammad, Sallallahu Alaihi Wasallam. New achievement, you know, a GDF for Mahunia, may come to any Muhammad, Sallallahu Alaihi Wasallam. New achievement, you know, a GDF for Mahunia and Umbre, and Sambina Ekoso. I'm off for Ekaka and I'm paying you for a referendum. Efasa Samu. And on again, say last 2 weeks, may a hotuba. Catch a richer conchini Muhammad, Sasala Najina Bere, any Islam Mara, ah, actually say, will be a way in the sea, any sea, any sea. Mara Islam Mara actually say, any sea. To Mika Sano, Yam say, I'm paying you for Ephraim, Eka says, ah, someone and Chey, Minty, main train sign. Then I put a dentia mabe jina hano no. 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
0: 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of videos like that e wo ho baden koso wo Ghana ha so be sha wo ba oman Ghana ye constitution Yadi ebu omen ye afi apema hankredi okrumbi ye no Constitution of Ghana 1992. Estate clearly. Se or guarantee obia the freedom of worship and religion. And your summer person do hold on be an oh kwan say

0: ube tu mede wo hon adom. Article 21, o kan e honom e de ba, o tre se de, o sa a hon fama no, to even freely think. Nti de, you have that freedom of thoughts, o conscience, and o belief, ni nye na o sa protection no e wo hon. O sa protection no to the freedom to practice and manifest religion be through worship, teaching, practice, and observance. You know, nti, somebody's thoughts, e be to me a irritating. I don't just say, ube to me dem rasha won sem. Na what you trying to say kind. E boy ye ho ban ye constitution no boy okwa article 17 kra na. You know, a man will be a ho kind to discriminate against you on any ground. We kura your protection to obi o feel inferior. No more obi kasa etia no because constitution say won ni ho kind say ube discriminate against obi because nipa ni free stream. 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And chresa we superior over the other. And I entrust any other one and or ye inferior. And ti ama shaho kwa to enjoy, practice, profess, maintain, promote any culture, tradition, and our religion. Ye nyina yetina boom. Ye shia ye ni pa bako. Ye nye discrimination will be BM. And ti for a whole imamu. Said ye Ghana for ye tea one sen cremo for ni a Christo for a vibe together. Now, no, who pass a water, say, and will be cassette ya and come shiny Mohammed ya. Oh, Nipanin Kun on a channel crying yashi. You can imagine what some mother assure and say, we are crying yet chewa when ye like and yashi obeys and yam for swear and all that. You don't do that. What I say, and to Oya Deuteronomy and Moma Ewa to a Concord Bible no more. Niti Edionum, you know, Dionu, a copy Medionu Bacona, and also I require Christians. You know, to require Christian man to stone their wives to death, tie, if found not to be virgin. Now, so be men, there's nobody or a Christian near. Wa ware oba oba nye virgin ya. We see na obo ekunoda. But it is in the Bible. E wo Deuteronomy, fa na kind 22, chapter 22, verse 20 to 21. Ote de mekan. Deuteronomy chapter 22, the verse 20 to 21. Ema Christopher ho kwan. Say, so Obano, why in the way I couldn't say, oh, I have thrown on the other. Then I now, boy. But have you ever heard say, just because it is in the Bible, Christo Nibia Correla or Neta Cassay, Macoco Shao Ba, Naya, you know, you are one candidate and Timmy Sina, boy. It is just because some po say a son at Tempo, our Alcoran in Numua, and also not give you the guts and the basis and the grounds to be killing people. We okay. To be inciting that people should kill people just because you have read it somewhere, say. So be cassette here. Like, seriously? After she about says, yeah, turn she. And you boy fu pa pa pa pa pa pa pa pa pa pa. And I any abre pa pa pa pa pa pa. Who there is your Captain Ibrahim Traore? Wanu kwa babonti ababe kan breaking news mpo se me me yankra moni trore wo se me yankra mo na me muslim but everyone in Burkina Faso be our Burkina Faso no owo ho kwan no owo the right to practice their own religion. There will be no Sharia law in this country. There will be no Sharia law in Burkina Faso. Even me, a leader, a Muslim, I will not sit down for anybody to come and do Sharia things. How much more say you Ghana for? Huh? Yeah, no, I'm a son, I mean. Mm. No, I'm a sheikh. I'm a shaibu, chief imam, the spokesman. Wababe can say, we do not know. I even recognize that imam now. Wababe can say, who no know? But what he said, he's a threat to the security and peace of this country. Where? He must be arrested and questioned. Where are you, Kasamafo?
1: Touching.
0: She unu, shaibu, tu aswe yemu. 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One kaya who you name no crowd, baby. I wish you free her fine ye. Huh? Wait, what free her fake imam? Fake imam.
1: It's cooking. Where
0: a fake imam? It's cooking. Wanga zongo barao.
1: Fake mala, it's cooking. I want a mazoko, it's cooking. Ah.
0: Fake. Arrest this extremist. Fake imam.
1: It's cooking, man.
0: Arrest him now. Now. When him say class, I imam ne preachers now the other no. As I saw me some level of education, and Sunday I'm almost come on my preaching to the people. For the sake of peace, mumu obi a hu kwan so sorry ya no aman e ho title. So imam no I started preaching confused amount for. There are lots of people who pollute the system no, and this is one of them. You know, and the fact that other 30 imam atone ho so no, you would have a lot of people obey to me other than wo mo. O ti say we influence people so wrong. And people should have some standard, be some level be of education. Sunday who say we no, yet me man ho kwan. O ti dey make kana say, say obey to me I ask me say na obey to even have the title to go about and be preaching and telling people all sort of
1: I my chilling. I my chilling. I don't connect level energy. You're my chilling. Let's go eat it, chini.
0: Now, just a moment, I don't connect level energy drink.
1: Fire nice to me for say yes.
0: When you now come now Rwanda, every chance sorry be brave, muno. When you now come home because what to me sorry that crow. It's your face. I had the sa standard. I'm about to wa. Unqualified. You can't begin a church. Rwanda. What to me sorry keke. Oh, so be at in a general who say, oh, I'm out for some beside the Adinus Santino. When you soon uncle Pondia, who bet me a lot of people bet me as you can see, and you'll be a sorry, or Shana and Shana, the Adania, sorry, Shana, so I started, sorry. Say, and Sana, who bet me the priest level, who bet me, yes, I level, no. I just saw a level of education now, or man, and I think we should introduce that here in Ghana. And so we have a bontison where you're a priest, or you're a imam, or you're a DND, or please make sure yourself some level of education. Because the fact is, so when it comes to religion, people listen and they don't complain. When it comes to religion, say Christo, or before Bible says, see, I'd be born a con. No, because in Yanko Pansam say, Hong Kong Crosses say, people don't ask questions because they fear. So special religion, most of the time, especially Christianity, creative fear.
1: And the
0: it's in our special the early days of Christianity. No, normally the brunsem gem. Now brunsem gem. Any of the who are for send your baby out, baby, baby, sorry, obey Christianity and all that. Today, it's not any biena ebe brenti. Now nobody is using brunsem gem again because who to me you so and no fun who now be abi. There are people out the brunsem gem, but catch us on the car. I already said brunsem gem on our pet.
1: Simple.
0: They will not go there. But the fact to say, people cannot argue and ask questions. Yay, Bible nani adetete, yay, if we are more frasse by Pim and ne, what did I make an say? And we understand how it works. You only listen. You can't find out on Concon and say, on Concon about son as you say, and about Benny Fonson almost say,
1: and
0: see the public bray accepting wompo easily. The public bray woo qua.
1: Simple.
0: Maybe I had none come on, yes, I did, no come on yet. But they, because when it comes to religion, people don't ask questions. Your mind should not work. You don't have to use logic or bibia eye natural. No. When the Bible says, when the Al-Quran says, it is final. So before you allow anybody to come out and represent the church, to represent God, to represent Allah, to represent Muslim or someone, the person should have some level of education so that they don't just come and pollute the system, mislead people, let people die anyhow, kill people anyhow, hate people anyhow.
1: I am an answer to me a question.
2: Oh, him, we a
0: but this is a call, a very big call on Dr. Mahmoud Bawumia and Honorable Haruna Idrisu. Dr. Mahmoud Bawumia and Honorable Haruna Idrisu, Minister of Education. And one from Musa Honorable, or presidential ambition. Honorable Haruna Idrisu. And the other name said, Dr. Mahmoud Bawumia, so. Ghana beto aba amano. When fear dear demon on Wabeli, dear man. Please, as Muslims, this is a very big call on you.
1: Act
0: right now. Because this is somebody using the Muslim inchi. The Al-Qur'ani to incite people against their brothers and sisters. This is going to incite hatred.
1: Ni English.
0: Na yahandu ni ya afe Christopher ni kremufo besha asienya.
1: Ni.
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0: 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Am I bebre ya say, because of sadi ewe. It's your best Samopa. Dr. Mahmoud Baumia and Honorable Haruna Idrisu.
1: Say it to me.
0: Say it to me, Chie Bonoa. Say it to me, Chie Bonoa, Pama Daka, say.
1: Ni,
0: oh, you told me, be a basso, a cosy fear and panic. I'm going to turn into
1: me. First.
0: Because near Aquia and Bear Bonoa, Babia. 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
1: bombe balis
0: honorable mubarak muntaka, this is a big call on you. Honorable Mubarak Muntaka, Interior Minister, this is a huge call on you. Please act now.
1: No.
0: We love ourselves. We love our Christians. We love our Muslims. We love our traditional people. Even in India, for so we even love the people who are Ghanaians or we are Christian for.
1: China, Japan, I should be
0: China, don't you so hand?
1: China,
0: let's do
1: come for quite yet. Japanese, whom you saw me at quite yet. This is you go in a fork, Papa Nasa to me quay. You sooner fire, bomb, and sit to me for touch. And I sit to me quay, His Excellency, former Vice President. Mahmoud Baumia, take his to me for touching here. Take his sister to talk in here. Ah! It's okay, Papa Nasa to me quay, and as a preacher, and as a microphone, and sitting you quay, and preaches only for your contact. You see me, I was only for who is in Tayo, since on your own going to your son, this you quay. To me for respect, must I just be for two shin? I are contanya, who says you for me a pa, he says I don't go for your piawa. Piawa, son, Taja. See for 90, I do see ya, or tell me I join you call, in a horse, they show me a form of what, since you were chicken, sugar suck up, pitches, torches, I tell you, I can't ask, only Antonia, in Shunya, Kofio, Shima.
0: In fact, any abre pa na se de ebu esia funa ai because ya kra de ye ba ye kakasa ni nyina bom ete ni pa ba kwa ye gina ma nka bom
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0: Yeah, in our element, it's an animal. 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Abutia, a goat. 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
1: hey
0: Akia, Akia for long now, man. Put inside the Akia Aqua house out in that trap and say, yeah, Akia, Akia, Akia. 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
1: Linda Akia.
0: Akia, Akia, Akia.
1: Linda Akia, Linda Akia.
0: Fresh man, he's cooking. 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

0: Wrong bear man, who off one, man?
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0: Benny, why you have finna wa here, dog? You can't na chill, you can't be na me. Now, can crab at Naha, Honegajas and Grahae, who was as it? Obia tolerant, Obia Jan, Hoko Kumasi, and there are people are almost to free the other side of the country, almost who Kumas, who do Sunyania. There are people from the other parts, almost so Ewo Sunyane, and we are all living in harmony. Oh, and young grandfather, I saw Baby Tim crying fast on the area on the mountain. Big shout outs to the chief imam, Sheikh, Doctor Osmanu, no Hosaru Butu. Respect, Lord. Now, chief imam, I don't cry on a clergyman. Video it trendes, look at the harmony that exists. Canning Cram, when you crown conquer Christopher, sorry. Dr. Mahmoud Bamia, Ako, and sorry, I'm here. You know, Guniti, I'm gonna for body a dinner temp. Who free him by ya? Say one uncle Kuwa in the name of what? Ah, canning Nama, non Cram, when you typically on ya because they're back, I say, a car free for their haram near there today. They are doing it. Ah, yet here, who are senior? I say, who free far out the oppressor? What I? Don't let Bamu so say gan taka fa. Walla do Bamu so say gan taka fa. Walla say gan taku. We ain't joking. We ain't joking. After all, see, we ain't joking.
2: We are not joking.
0: We ain't joking. That's right. That's right.
2: Take my life.
0: It's cookie.
2: When you the kayo je.
0: It's cookie.
2: My kala chale.
0: It's cookie.
2: Avuchajibo. Avuchajibo. Avuchajibo.
0: Aje. 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
1: alive.
0: We run the zongo, ba mu ya da. 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Mohammed Ali Khan ono wo repu bi a wanya 14 years. 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Ni ache na maware. Was a kokurebi pan abaya 9 years.
2: Six years.
0: Eti ano no chio be 14 years. 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No. Ye bisa na di oka akwani ne dauso no. 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Enti when you go to Rome. Do as Romans do.
2: Nee.
0: We don't do that here. We do baby on my son, and I'm not going to show me to Hawaii.
2: Nee.
0: And I will try. I will be do. Quack, I can wash my jib. Why? Well, like I can try. We are still here and serving you. Shout outs to you for joining us. More and more TikTok, more and more Facebook. Yeah, that must be the Tyru Issa. Was it please, Ghanaians? We beg for forgiveness for this man, Tyru Issa. And you're begging it, we here, pay for beg. Fredo, I'm wow. So I'm out there. You teach a new complete. What try? Yes, yeah, yeah. I do my sorry. Osi so now, Baumia is a Muslim now. I don't young Grebonibio. Ah, but why is somebody saying, I do my sorry, so now, Baumia is a Muslim? Why? Or catch him say, we're free Muslim, Mwana. And I do my sorry. Oh, be careful what? Who to miss a son is a brand farmer? Akwana, I done my Facebook Live, and I take talk. So, no more, I'm Akwana in here. And watch you be back for 10 years, eh, for no.
1: We are
0: God blessed. Besides, you didn't say there's anything wrong with that.
1: Send them a worship, we are God blessed.
0: Some fools here.
1: You know every aspect.
0: Julia Tag Banyazi.
1: What we are making another one.
0: Since this I might wait to this one to get wife, Anna.
1: The last time.
0: George Fiao. Or say I'm par lack of knowledge. I'm not forget destroy. Maybe I knew. Wait. Nanka, I'm for.

somewhere that show come on me. And never look at say, or he be any gun ha. So check, I'm ready, I have to say it there. And then I am a Saturday into a couple of people to walk with you and I say, I took you into the walkway realistic. Here, Juma. You say, look, I say, you're now a Ghana. Some rally, I say, so who is over with your cry? I said, I say, oh, if I say, what's that? I say, what? What do you mean? So who go? Oh, what's that? What do you mean? I didn't know who they were. I said, what do you mean? Any to me, so what's that? It's a cocoa is a state crop. Cocoa is now at the moment. Moving now, yes, cocoa, a Ghana, Ghana, cocoa. It's up to ya, babe. A bill of my servant, a phone, not a second cry. It's a machine, you know, about what's here. As a member of parliament. At the same time, always dining as a member of parliament.

0: Beba. 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I may a Coco Nettie Magina. It is an air, that's sorry. That's a Coco Mangan, the Tutani Negua. I mean, I didn't, I may a month for Dana. Debina, the other one is a distant bill. I am one of the best zone in Ghana. I read to me at work. I'm a worker for once by the Tinatoye. And let me look at the young and animal old team is a CIA. Was and Timatim. Oh, no, then another one just as for the past 70 years in it. What tell us what I do, or where did this I net, or any means or like I said, or two flats as in Gosodin Assassin, and you go calling the way they ever be just before for an asset, or Baba be see and die also. And that go ya bay and prevent this on healing the veterinary against this. You go call it's washable, I have cooked and I want it. Now, by sweating anxious to the mount. Nobody have the right to do that. I said, you are ready to free, Baba.
1: Asa to free no fry fi eto kanin umu bi bia so chakoko bia na le se wase wako chisa ni panu mm opanye ya da se my fancy asena koko kwa fagia to media yansu agia tum se ode kwa kwaye galamsia na se 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
2: yo
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2: ah,
1: okay, and I'm meant to ask why. Now, Medima for Heba Center, Dr. Time that so, or say Brana won't fire a brand to Yadia so mount. Yadia said that Tibia, or be to a say a qua and baby. What I say to win all the harmony, new brand, and a new intini, and I what the goon your mamma on what so say, Brana won't find count. What the count was, said Tibia, Yadin Bejani, it is stroke, diabetes, open cell, Bema, and young what Dane more ding. 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You're ready. And when you're a woman, you're ready. You're ready. You're ready. You're ready. 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You're ready. You're ready. You're ready. You're ready. You're ready. 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

0: 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Eh, say TNY, say your banners, flyers, and when you're a mouth, UV print, labels in the kekahu, or beche, no medi hujuma at the amount. Oh, ya tadi be a brand new ma. Asempathy graphics, and I ye at the maye. It's over your engagement, over your wedding, over your occasion, be a party. 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
5: sir. Abusia, my main fan, check a question free hack health care. Now, what's the hack health care natural? Say, yeah, in a day, I will be dry, your bonnum running, and I see a bonnet in hack some mixture and capsules. Hack some mixture and capsules. Address is here trending, no? So I'm the mayor.
0: Nice.
5: For stomach ulcer, dear.
0: Now, I better in a tecra,
5: and to me about just a union, yeah, beer. But more than a copy, not on a nonum. Ebia now was shaman me patch, oh, the only problem, name Momono, Udofubia. Now I recommended your man on our ya, Haxamish Shine capsules, one on Noma or Sanom, a few nipper, dear Mako, dear Dickine, a doctor for Macomacon, son at Nassin or Macom, name dear boom, a dear drive 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Freddy Menz, Misty and Arms. Go for the Uncle Gabson Pharmacy.
6: All right.
5: Now, we'll be near be a two. 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
6: Yo, Mike, yeah, that's the
5: fine. 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
6: Yeah, that's it. 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
1: CBS dear. 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Me di CBS products. Aye, juma mana. One come for me. Send chance a pie at the board so. It's a long span, galvanized, allozinc, and no metal trust is it.
0: 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When
1: 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It is simple in suka, a tapa, as I say.
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1: If you have a TA, I know Panwa, we are Yaku, Confix, a man called Dani Dia, Yosu Dibiano.
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1: Because Yaku Confix, carbohydrates, any vitamins A womb, a Yadrani beer, Nidenti, a Busuina, any bedding home, it's Yanomu Bidia to us. And a junior say, it is good for family members to enjoy Yako Conflix. Me see Yako Conflix, and was say a month for two Biko Fieda, and then a provision stores, and a supermarket, at Fonko Kaishi, we have a house, and now on fresh 0599-404866, and now 0558-199-905.
2: Yako Conflix.
1: 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FDA, Adjie,
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8: Darling.
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10: 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Actually, no, my bad, Angel Apple Lime.
11: What? It's Annie of my dear. Mr. Angel Cola, any Angel Orange, and a Namina. I'm feeling and
7: 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It's also for wifey. For us, Chastano, Ebessia. Never Angel drinks in a room. Ubianca Tanen in Winnie. There was Sabbath Somono, Nuanum.
10: Annie, that's a massa. And Nuanum.
11: There be a Sandy and you know.
7: Hey, Angel Cola, the assembly bowl. 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
8: Angel Drinks.
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2: 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So say the what do?
7: And Yamia, as a Dankoma Angel Rock Mixer, a Bwamipa. 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
14: 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Womubi, subject be a Potoski will be. The series, you know, and now we share a shim, a senior na be seen, we challenge them. What I say, come up, teachers, never bray, and one on the shraddy. A son said, a one, and so, no questions, and I'm upe be a toffer 02-4353-2618 and a 02-662-59405. 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

0: At the same time, no, always dining as a member of parliament. If you say any kind of a bone, he had no way to be representing him within his constituency. Because one, the bill was in front of you. You have to read it. That's the only thing I say, Krana, that's a bill in the back. And you even need to consult your people on the grassroots level for them to know. It's a bill when I bow, the Krafoy, and that's a Minko, was in a Musum. Why all the due diligence? No, Bob, whatever I say, the person who can move the action and say, a yabula, before one man gun, and I have some with it.
1: Open your tin in Kaya Titian, your own Jack Consent Farmers Association, and now Boa dear Boatin Bonsu. A real prem to break us here, Bo. On the catch a phone in our president, Nana Boadu Bo B, and a chaser and Kumi.
2: I was here for a natural, sir, and my sumo, yes, I'm ready. And one, you go so, and you knew Sinoa, and your day, and some more Facebook Live, Angel, Obakoswanua, joining your neja. Watch now, what you have, what you fire. I will say, well, be to me, you'll be a bia, I'll bro, be a bia, and all, boy, dear Cayano. So, oh, my moon, you two moon, oh, my bone. So, my bone, so, my moon, yeah, Ninja, I bet you match the way, Jane, and war a year angel, Facebook Live or so. Now, make us say, proceed, Juma Kuno, so one more air, boy, a year, a man, yeah. Sir, a drop of four, but bro, and pim, you know, not just say 2000, and not Yachumo. So, one more a day, your friend, or Sarini B, and one more day, and Nam Wabra, and Mra. Emma Womo and Hokai. Way a young Samoa, Central East Regional Commander, Ede Emma Motor Traffic and Transport Department, MTTD, Wade Ato Eja Wano, and Superintendent Hannah Ejay. Na Mameno Echremua, and yes, I ran on Kwa, and naturally, Womo Edenam, a binum light, and a pressing in no check a light. A bimo light, yeah, and no, a show mo kemuno. A so, as a disco light. As a ye abuawe boja. Or so, I knew a doom. Or so, I knew a doom. Nana cried your boja, be a honey. Me won't be at your papa.
3: Oh, quite crassy, be your papa.
2: And crassy, that be one
3: boja.
2: Nan cry, had the atrasa, ya two ball, and a gua, my trasse. And one a jania jay. Answer what croquet to a muna and cania cry near Juma, and one
3: boja.
2: Eh?
3: Boja.
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4: Road traffic regulation 2180 na. 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Until you start here, no. So far, your region, Hankwa, your Central East Police Region, Hankwa, no. Your team has intercepted over 2,000 vehicles. Ah, siren, and a strobe light, a kahun. Now, I na the drone I say, yeah, eh, eh, eh, eh, eh, eh, eh, eh, eh, eh, eh, eh, eh, eh, eh, eh, eh, eh, eh, eh, eh, eh, eh, eh, eh, eh, eh, eh, eh, eh, eh, eh, eh, eh, eh, eh, eh, eh, eh, eh, eh, eh, 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
1: 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Crawford top, fire your business, Fred. It was 0501 527923. Coco Plus, when sir, ever to me, I can do one. Me dimafu, herbal center, yet you almost run here, sorry. Who dine on your monto to ya, a herbal hospital, precope, yeah, that's a the time. And now to Yadiano Esso, a bini babia, eh? Sa Yadiano says, soon says, sir. Oba near the time at also. Yes, where do you now watch your beco? Where do your doctor did any boa, 2 weeks, O Yadiano beco, Santo Bessie 2 weeks. Na an answer was so, oh, Yabemo, Emre, Bebreo, Branocra, and so, eti ye mawa resumo. 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
4: Maybe also an anyway, there be a fed in the that. About your midday, one for the end in that.
2: I won't cry for any attend to be doom. Yeah, no, Timmy, I'm for dear. Woman to Mrs. Juman and mine. But our members, no, and you know, woman to Mrs. Maybe in our manner. When does our complaints need
4: me? There was a many time, actually, if I can see a mobile money agent association of Ghana.
2: Maybe
4: I told me that. You made it turn up for a coin, yes, for a pass where I near Cafania and Ne, and I sent me to an uncle to the name. I am Brano Berrien, the police for not to from IDP level, but him. There were a sequence of money to come near Kubiara. No quite a way in yet near the kind of police put in a boy or a coin way. So, the eight times who quite a busy work, Master or Genocomo, so police put in Mama. Much of one community, never police for a pass rather or massy. Oh, more bring the array event from Bobiano, or more, and we do MIA. You make a wash seminar, what's in the Sunday, the Carnival Inquiry? What I want to say, yes, on what by one of my power routine, so Sir Cafe Alpha, Uchu, and the Pican, and the Sawso. Never so, so they are here, I think they move to the next day. What am I there for council? Now, Wonga, I know. Never what? The other members were leading one to you. Titsuno, where they are different from Panchamber, Wonga, Kafra, Wong, and then with the air, and now was who upon Kaka was me, I was meeting. You have no to me any. No mobile money when they say. So one can say, who craft for no more code is to be out to get people no so yet. And then what do you have to say? One has send the message, you know, a man, I send a mobile money message, but now you are seem to be pretty well. When you and I have been at the end of the air for so I can only imagine the single one. You who at me, as you know, as I say, when it is, as your profound chain, a BA a spelling mistake, a B at me a grammar, a bit to me a punctuation. And here, you would say, your na opeta ozi sika bio nia woka te sika na bani funu so no se wote no me na le duko ozi me frew so bia we win award bi enti kona kota ni sika na bra beji enti kana woka 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And if you empty on the country, you try everything, and then come back for the head, you don't want to make it there. You have to come to call me, Jane. Yeah, how many say? You have already started a single money. No, it's our border. And I tell us, no, it's the one you're going to come in again. In there, you're saying, and again, to me, and you're wrong. But, and also, you're going to say, you're going to say, you're going to say, you're going to say, you're going to say, you're going to say, you're going to say, you're going to say, and we can put that suffered this incident. And the brand of brand, no, and I would give me a young colleague and say, hey, I get one more for, and now we advise them, a war, and your marketing, see your own one, as my mom would say, calling them the and I'm afraid of your own for, and then the of the MTN office. And a view, MTN office now, or better from the debt, I saw fraud, and I'm back open their threat. 0244 30,000 and no pen or the best for all kind of frail. And this should be the number this frail. Now, because MCN didn't put 0244 30,000 maybe, and I just say GMC and all, and demand your muscle. And she's well beside the woman and the active one name. Then we'll make an accident with the police porno, only a young wapping.
2: Whatever, Roma, Obi Craig can say, ah, now one Crawford say, oh, a whom back where woman is say. Ya kan to ye trim se ye fro sa na o show phone ni suna sika ne aba na o kasa o kwa kwa check wa account ne kra ye timi twi sika ne firi so na me ma me bia ye ye ni bi o ho ne ye ka chee ni se won kọ 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
4: 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We plan to send you 33,000. Not better than 1%, that is 380 Ghana. Then I just said, you could go now, break. It's what they are 110% and all the best transaction. And on all 80, and my one now, one up the good book, and I won't know if I would go away to many. Now they are from what you need. Sir, or catches what I tell you, the camera, what will message? Open them so I could check and pass the kind of woman's happening on a stage. Cast out all for no so silently, and then you wouldn't even say why I cast out all for no so. And you wouldn't bow, oh, could it already check it? Say, I'm paramedicated, they will now have music and amano. And you better check who could be, you know, next you can't work out to me. Then behind is the blind side, and now who approve it.
2: Okay, I say, Kina, no, no.
4: Ni party is anything. And now, sir, a new show or honor will be about all by noting the tennis cabaye 5,000 Ghana. Charges ya, eh? Waka, say they are 50 Ghana, and they own for sure. Nine free, or some 50, I can also say, yeah, or what could it count on the base 50? All banner, or the 20 Ghana, 100 Ghana, 2.5 fra. 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
2: 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E ye very very crunchy. 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Mkwa kuredi. Na sese ebu. Supermarket bia ni provision shop bia. 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Kwa siyade ya miko mikuro mjampu meni miko ye. Na ese. Abena magenom etombi ewoho. Bebia ukwa. Ose mepe yako conflicts. Yako conflicts. We have a house. Ewo kanshi. Ube nyadudu ewoho. For 0599-404-866 and at 0558-199-905. As empa fie graphics the air kase, wase min kancho se, stickers, brochures, magazines, branded souvenirs, UV prints, labels, DTF, and flyers, ne banners in yina. Waye ne kama, e breso breso, en sansa omu ye ne fast. E na ne buwane so da form, e affordable. 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Ofre, ana WhatsApp 0243-210009. 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CBS Supreme Roofing Industries, ni misida wa. Mamimi sa se usi daini wye yeno. 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Ana se wabotri mu pose oko pen chensi, edi ya bosu wa. Na mekanfu CBS Supreme Roofing Industries amount. 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One more galvanized and aluminum sheets, oh, one more long span roofing sheet, and a metal trusses, oh, we a free estimation, the amount, free technical advice, now free transportation, and the free piano, oh, oh, oh, oh, oh, oh, oh, papa. Eye papa, sanse buono, e wasuru nti nube kono, na waye ne kama dia mam. Enye nungwa no ton, pizza boxes waton bi woho, or packaging boxes Emma pharmaceutical companies, ena heba industries, waye wo wrap and packaging papers Emma industries, ena afi, oye embossment Emma packaging products nina, bomadi anso duwe nibe trim, ako asante mantem, eja industrial area, waben CCC, ena nkramante mwa, owo dobro, abensum, frezer 0246-514-855 and now 0205-350-510. Ye jina we so ne ye try ye hon. Ye ba, ni aka ewe tre ene do swan. Ye di ebe bro. Ye ba sisi ya.
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